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0: And now, Pe found certain in a carbon near Fanny or Chedian Punyakopona. It is a Wayabi, Wayabi, Wayabi, Wayabi, Wayabi, Wayabi, and a bamboo and Shasta Pao, and Rama the Pebby Achias and Jimboko. Wamaya Huna Richia Fair Tissing, and on a Diani Beam, and a Santranini Beam, and so I do me and Quamaya Ding, and a day ye cut as for any pair coming, no me in the county. But of Payamfa as that and for more Chedian Punyakopono. If it's a Wayabi, Dodo, Wayabi, Wayabi, Wayabi, yea, and when you're for a bearman, I him with him. A real Mora, Ungutonia, then when you're my mom, Ungutonia, then turn to my mom, Ungutonia, then come from my don't ask ya, don't turn to me, don't come for. Yeah, won't I why ye? Yeah, no, as an able near four. And I'm a pain, Udin and as a dan come. And I, yeah, what damn, 20th August 2026. Hey, we check the app on your phone. Why have you? Why have you? Papa, papa, papa, papa, papa. 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I was so many makumakumakumakum. 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Yeah, now dang. Yeah, the penny na. Yeah, now then we away. Yeah, the penny na. And then yeah, the send here. What do you attend here? 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Yeah, Mammy, Evangelist Dana, someone in a Jumedi, or Yano Coffer by. Me, I make a say, your friend Daniel Anderson, who bet me a friend than the one. The Gospel Apostle, a cocobon, blada, me waha, San Acocobon, Papa, or Suff Isaac Amoa, or no so ill for Jemuham, a cocobon offer, or Suff Charles Otto, or no so for Jemua, and I can say, Papa, Reverend Samuel Nefi. I am a mere running pub worker, said the Asano. Papa, I'm quans obey any coupon a pay, nay, and a bambana and shuss upon no mobile room, where papa be draw better papanka. Papa, yam may cry away in shadow, dan, then yamacase, Jumedie, the amateur flew on, and say, what do I dream of coming in? Ebedi Jumedie, Chinan, San, and Siamma Jumedie and Quena Viano. 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And I genamba, yea, what the cam, who is he from, what the TV, Hoka Froka to Red Hoka Froka. 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
1: Yeah, good morning.
0: And now vem wa fom. 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So ho ye de.
1: Oh, Nyankopon ba se ye de okunkun ya safo ye huwo tu mfo na dum te ho ye pa.
0: Kais. We yes ya no boost to me immune system no. Jai, I said the man no me you know, next level no.
1: Let me tell you.
0: What are you fe? Wow. Me
1: am dia.
0: Ah. Na de, me so bi dia. Wo so fe. Wo so fe o ba yo. As of a chance.
2: As of a dandy.
0: Na you be able to
2: Adam,
0: the Dabo Copa, Matron, I was so. Oh, Chedia Adam and Timmy, what they said, she'll conquer a dow and me. Loss of Mammy, I begin a banner, dear. Copa, Adam, Omoya,
2: Paramus,
0: which I was. Major Mosso. As of Mammy, your poor.
1: I think I'm on as a baby, I can't wait for come
0: home. I had an account. I saw him to him. And I know as of what can
1: I have a son.
0: No, you have him. As of what I'll hear, fe. Now you always said, you know,
2: see any
0: Brian Suja. And Tia and a ne, welcome, wa, and Radia.
2: Yeah, it's about no tea. Your job with Sant Manina, which is the
0: Marvin, Marvin, Marasa.
1: What is that?
0: And then 3 days in Yantunka.
1: Yantunka.
0: Yes. Boss, yes, you have been doing
1: it. I tell you to know what I announce. Yet,
0: okay.
1: Adiachi. You might from
0: Papa.
1: From any muye.
0: Oh, muye.
1: From any
0: muye. Muye.
1: I see my little I did not have bone in car.
0: My God.
1: I'm sorry. Ya yes, we done the course.
0: Aye.
1: Umu kwani nubedi ya na diya.
0: Eh, wangwa.
1: Eh, then I would ask.
0: Eh, kwambe ya nono.
1: Aye. Yes, we done the course. We done in sasu.
0: My God.
1: Otene ni nemo enyeye.
0: Eh, vradiya.
1: Umu yemfari nko.
0: Oh.
1: Yemfreka.
0: Aye.
1: 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Yemframbulance. Yes, yes, fang yiku si ha. Yedu obi ko. Yesu wa bansa.
0: Aye.
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0: And some fabeba.
1: And fabeba.
0: My God.
1: There's a difference.
0: Oh, an idiot.
1: Sister, so how can we win Mubia?
0: Ah.
1: Whoa.
0: I'm.
1: Senor Radi.
0: Hmm.
1: There's no question win Mubia.
0: Hmm.
1: When in that swasser?
0: Pa.
1: I said, Christo Tias.
0: Ah.
1: You're winning that swap.
0: My God.
1: You're winning that swap.
0: You're winning that swap. You're
1: winning that swap.
0: You're
1: winning that swap.
0: You're winning that swap.
1: You're winning that swap. You're winning
0: that
1: swap.
0: You're winning that swap. You're
1: winning that swap. You're winning that swap. You're winning that swap. You're
0: winning that swap. You're winning
1: that swap. You're winning
0: that swap. You're winning
1: that swap. You're winning that swap. You're winning
0: that swap. You're winning
1: that swap. You're winning that swap. You're winning that
0: swap.
1: You're winning that swap. You're winning that swap.
0: You're
1: winning that swap. You're winning that swap.
0: You're winning
1: that swap. You're winning that swap. You're winning
0: that swap. You're
1: winning that swap.
0: You're winning that
1: swap. You're winning that swap.
0: You're winning
1: that swap. You're winning
0: that swap. You're winning
1: Ya
0: freno.
1: No, no, so some freno.
0: My God.
1: Say no, no, ya boy. Me dawase. It's yes, I'm in a crown. Yes, I'm a concrete.
0: Okay,
1: far from the far Bible. No, Nebium. Yes, I want you to run to
0: what
1: I am. I can
0: kind.
1: I say, right? Oh, quite many. Now, Miss
0: Wine.
1: Oh, young boy,
2: Matty. Yes, sure. On your mass,
0: went to Kurawaka.
2: Yes, sure. Your mass major son of Pedad Radias.
0: My God.
2: I wore a quadrum. It's a yammy and son.
0: Okay.
2: Lamentation chapter 3, verse 58. I ain't
0: seen your
2: meals. I say, oh, a rad day. What did me cry as some amami? What jimmy? When you go past so many. Amen.
1: Hey,
0: wow.
1: David, the change here.
0: Hey, David, the help. Wow.
1: What's this?
2: I say, oh, a rad day.
1: Oh, a rad day.
2: What did me cry as some amami?
1: What did me cry as some amami?
2: What jimmy?
1: What jimmy?
2: Amen.
1: And when I saw a tie, David is super open a kunu, open a tinity.
0: Die.
1: So, so, no, where are you? I'm afraid you didn't move the crab to name some.
0: I
1: didn't quit mama. And my cotton was in Timbukum.
0: Mekum. Me fans, no, I bet
1: you. Me fans, no, I bet you. Now, the only was any way you know about your fans.
0: Aye. My God.
1: Papa, we live in his heart and every room.
0: And you're easy.
1: I can't see market to a minute watch out for the Yakun. David tu na a bond da ho.
0: Okay.
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1: 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Everybody for communion, say, Bibri, so Jenema. Bibri said, Raddy, what Jimmy Crass, Mamma, what Jimmy Crump, what Jimmy Crump for his own son, what Jimmy Crump for a woman, and a pay a radiant will be in quack.
2: Papa.
1: A human and Kaukana. What's what I have into uncle? I am quite you,
2: Radia. I said, Up on a man, you.
1: Huh? And soon and Kaukana, different ones, some buff from a pie out of room. A young Raddy. And then I can't be you now, and I can't even if you go, Yano, and my booth when I have read it.
2: Near Flim.
1: Near Flim. Yawano,
0: dying.
1: And you got Yawano,
0: Yawano,
1: and challenge you,
0: dying.
1: And you won't stop him if you go, Yano, woof. Send one of you, my dear, you go, and sister, a young raddy.
0: Name dear, no.
1: A young raddy.
2: Ah, you do so for Kana, can it to Janny?
1: Can it to Janny woof?
2: Hmm. Somebody in
1: the pantom. Anybody check was it 5 minutes? I'm in
0: that.
1: Are you ready? In Janapes, you ready now? You win your mania. Yemiano. Because you ride Dawasi.
0: Dawasi.
1: What do you class a mama?
0: What do you class a mama?
1: Bet Dawasi.
0: You are.
1: Now,
3: Yeah, yeah, yeah, yeah, yeah, yeah, yeah, yeah, yeah, yeah, yeah, yeah, yeah, yeah, yeah, yeah, yeah, yeah, yeah, yeah, yeah, yeah, yeah, yeah, yeah, yeah, yeah, yeah, yeah, yeah, yeah, yeah, yeah, yeah, yeah, yeah, yeah, yeah, yeah, yeah, yeah, yeah, yeah, yeah, yeah, yeah, yeah, yeah, yeah, yeah, yeah, yeah, yeah, yeah, yeah, yeah, yeah, yeah, yeah, yeah, yeah, yeah, yeah, yeah, yeah, yeah, yeah, yeah, yeah, yeah, yeah, yeah, yeah, yeah, yeah, yeah, yeah, yeah, yeah, yeah, yeah, yeah, yeah, yeah, yeah, yeah, yeah, yeah, yeah, yeah, yeah, yeah, yeah, yeah, y Midwife, Gladys Kramer, and Anna Pay, Catuna Pasa,
2: Jesus.
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3: 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Why wouldn't you need that so? Any radio yet? Why didn't you be that also?
2: Any radio yet?

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1: Let them ready to do that.
0: Get in the car.
1: Amen. Position you ready here.
2: Ah.
1: Where was you?
2: Hmm.
1: Should you ready here.
0: Hmm.
1: Why wouldn't you need us all? Should you ready here.
0: Okay.
1: Why didn't you be that was all?
0: Hmm.
1: And I'll pay Sajun Jimmy that was all.
0: Hmm.
1: You have a pay as a pound.
0: Bah. 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
2: Yes.
0: What type of Facebook no so abenya dwuma die. 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Itwia so di more than radio no so Angel 102.9. Facebook no ba so a comment follow share na fama afoforo na afoforo so fama afoforo fa. U prayer request bra be bibia hwe fi bia fa bra be kind dem onyakopun so pa so be yensa. Daddy Good morning.
3: Fine morning.
0: That's the number to be able to call.
3: Yeah, minimum Bible.
0: Amen. You do trade your Bible.
3: I'm born a dad. Ready, a boy.
0: And then so frugal nephew.
3: I'm a
0: jaum. We don't farm a hada.
3: Sir.
0: And you're my anchor.
3: Yeah, man, maybe we're boga. Grace Laratu, also a shamopa.
0: Powerful. Mommy, Yakupon,
3: and Ra, Mipsi, and Ocatems, and Mincantra was our chair.
0: Oh, Mommy, Major,
3: or Shamopa.
0: Yeah, dear Josopa, and Yakupon, and I was already. Oh, much is only enough
3: for say, Mumpai Boninian.
0: Oh, nice.
3: And Luna and a Pebbia or Bobby.
0: Powerful.
3: Boga phones with Chiam.
0: Oh, yeah, Joe Mosso, yeah, Joe Mosso,
3: almost almost Shamopa.
0: Powerful. Yakupon, Slam.
3: Ye dretchery.
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2: Yes.
3: Se obed drive ye.
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0: jesus
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0: jesus
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0: mpa
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0: ye
3: di nkunim mayem wo yesu di mu. Amen.
0: Amen.
3: You are no kasafa weeping in the night.
0: Okay.
3: Se anajo de sumo sun. Yekasa night a season a onipagura amaniemu. 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We endure in a night. Night is a season. I won't nipa be a brabum to beara our night season. Na a toa, who say a yet there at the Ansuebe, a bitchum, a bray darkness, time of no vision. Bra when you're active. A bra what da, a bra what time for sorry, okay. For sorry.
0: Okay.
3: Into who says I bring you do up, a empire necessary.
0: Okay.
3: Then Casabi bray.
0: Okay.
3: Into a seasoner. It drew her out of him until he said, we have the night of test. The night of test. But I would rush him. You say, it drew bra, yamme so shep. I won't brave brim. Utimus so would jiddy your hair. You say, so her your punishment.
0: Okay.
3: The may idea to be promo to nipper.
2: Yes,
3: to me pigeon nipper. So her and your case.
0: Okay.
3: Name a idea, a rather.

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0: Oh, anodie.
1: Nansu ni nyile emuno, onyabutre. 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When I was born, no, I saw it as Joseph Nyabutre.
0: Yes.
1: Now, one day, Baba.
0: Amen.
1: O don't share Baba.
0: Amen.
1: O minute, Baba.
0: Amen.
1: About the Bacassa.
0: Amen.
1: O Yame, why are silent? And he was all tested with silence of God.
0: Okay.
1: O Yami, ye din. Onyani dream at the age of 17 years, for 13 years, na nyame nkasae. No, I'm testing.
2: Wow.
1: 13 years he was in the test.
2: Yes, wow.
3: Process is long.
1: Mm. And yes, sir, testing is an opportunity, sir. My opportunity is be. Obi abe yon hene na wone ude biaso.
0: Ayy.
1: Na ye bodun kumi.
0: Ayy.
1: Oyo hene na wo fie, and na wo servo. Oyo hene na wo prison. Life in prison. So it was a test. Then so, unya osuti merade. So within, from the promise to the fulfillment of the promise, there was a night of weeping.
0: Okay.
1: Ofribo shenu ho. Eh kosen insako kabo shenu.
0: Ah.
1: Ofa anaju yesu.
0: My God. Now
1: it was a test night. Enti usabri ni dua. Nyabutre.
0: Nyabutre. Okay.
1: Merade baye. And to test your punishment is a promotion disguise.
0: Okay.
1: The first ratio.
0: Amen.
1: And now you test steps are, which means the free testing. O person free testing, now call your morning. You say, do baby, understand that it's a test, not a case.
0: Okay.
1: And do baby, TSC, yes, sir. A quay, I may fasso, ever promote you, Nanya no me.
0: Okay. Okay.
1: Who say, no me. I'm going to mean to them. Who say, no, me, who be done here free processing him? Now, bro, some friend attack.
0: Okay.
1: Yeah, my friend examination. And through the time of test, bro, some friend say attack. To be in any people now attack you, you attack you. A examination. Umpejemu examination, but. And to me, you tested Abraham, no, unya Isaac. Na ye de Isaac na so so ne hwe na mani nya aboshe mani nya apam
0: oh
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0: onyae
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0: wanome
1: 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A drubabia saw her bar, found to Yamia Samson. And you don't quit in the dark, a drubabia, Briar din, menya, menyane,
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1: menyane. Your breakthrough, Ababa, was a saman papa, Bochasaba, and Ibrahim. Don't make decisions and take decisions. 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A samoba, near two for no here.
0: Pa,
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0: Dabby.
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1: 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And also worship through the night.
0: Yes.
1: Bra, worship through the pain. 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
0: Ah.
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0: Ah.
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3: Lamentation.
1: Lamentation. That's on ka ho. Me ni Jesus asem.
3: Was it over
1: a rad?
3: Where did me crack?
1: Where did me crack?

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0: ye ho se it preserve you In Psalm 25, verse 21.
1: Okay.
0: But let integrity and uprightness preserve me, for I wait for thee. Kaimayen.
2: Psalm
0: 25. Verse 21.
2: May integrity.
0: May integrity.
2: And uprightness.
0: And uprightness.
2: Protect me.
0: Protect me.
2: Because my hope.
0: Because my hope.
2: Lord is in you.
0: I say, ma, mi mudie. I'm kurame. 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My many crowds then, Oman, a reward. Or the opportunity. Oh, so when they may die, may you see. And then we promise.
1: Die.
0: Papa, the new man, you know, Shawansa, I come in. Mr. John, they may die, and you will be none more.
1: Papa.
0: Me, I'm the Shawansa. Na mema be convince me kum no de nyo manyina ma.
1: It's an approved
0: in which. Nanso Joseph uncompromise.
1: Yeah me.
0: Wo promise be the amount you are compromising.
1: Jesus.
0: Oh bua bone because of promise. Na asa se bia wanya boshe bi, wanya nkomhye bi nti wodwen se no anya no. Ya memfa bone so nyira.
1: Yeah be.
0: Enti aya kura umudie mu you are who you are kanu kura dinu kura and don't compromise job can send people job 29 obra ne yere be ka chen se ye bone kasati nyame na ho nto job 29
2: job chapter 2 verse 9 and his wife said to
0: him I've said to him
2: Are you still maintaining your integrity?
0: Curse God and die.
2: Amen.
0: Do me nyame na ye besinsi. Nanso Job kura ne mudie mu. 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Wa utie me. Ade na ma wudu ba bi apese wo to integrity twene. Okay, Job 27:5 now. Ose God forbid that I should justify you till I die. I will not remove my integrity.
2: Job chapter 27, verse 25. 27:5. Job chapter
0: 27,
2: verse 5.
0: I
2: will never admit you
0: say,
2: in the right. So I die. I will not deny my integrity.
0: Min deny my integrity.
2: Amen.
0: Ni yere sa du minewu ose ni enkemenye wu. 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
2: kura mu
0: den den 31:6.
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0: Ose amonya mfa mento ninse ne so.
2: Let God weigh me in harness scales.
0: Ofa mento scales.
2: And you will know that I am blameless.
0: Na obe hu sami me hu ne yasem. 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Ye we so mwe hare. 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And also stay connected. Fa ho beto and isolate hu. 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
3: Sa.
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3: 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Pa fa ho wuram.
0: In Gethsemane, yes, you could have brought Gethsemane or accept for prayer partners.
2: Mm.
0: Yes, Gethsemane or can what trees you have for some young compire. Drew baby, one day, Jan. I say, when to be my mom, pie, don't hear about Copan and my day. 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To go to church. 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
3: Okay.
0: Out of whom? And expect it. The morning. 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O morning, beba. 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
3: Okay. 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
0: Na, engogo hu. 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
3: Sa.
0: Enye so hawa benti. Tembiana was probably in some asset. Weeping, Abba, in the night. Let your weeping be in the night. But in the morning, many gemera.
3: Okay.
0: Senyam yen yon yam.
3: Senyam yon yam.
0: Just a quasore.
3: Pa.
0: Yes, any pop, Tembiana was.
3: Oh.
0: Umfrimuda. The ma was no. Nama brin some manage. So faith is evidence. Because the GDI, GDI and the air.
3: Okay.
0: Yidi eniye. 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
0: 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Na mwe hare.
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3: Okay. And tu nyamin chene.
0: Injawariyan.
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3: Injawariyan.
0: So in the night of test. Sani yaman sunwe. Shenin sun.
3: Okay.
0: Na we ya. 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
3: Be free mafi.
0: Yaman sun ame bubo din.
3: Okay.
0: Shannon sun.
3: Okay, Shannon sun.
0: Sa bra wo so shemu no. Sa diye wene se so ye.
3: Okay.
0: Ti asye se. Enye no me.
3: Enye no me, okay.
0: Ti asye se enye no me. Enye so he.
3: Enye so he.
0: E mo bin kanche se attack. Yakasa attack, yakasa examination.
3: My God.
0: Yakasa, bro, nse ma attack wa. Enkasa ye attack.
3: Okay.
0: Enye kwen yami foso apijami. Now when the dark is deep, no quit.
3: Okay.
0: Brahman in a dorsal, menyane,
3: dabi,
0: menyane,
3: and yane.
0: Crenya miasam,
3: okay. Crem,
0: fanya miasam to over there.
3: My God.
0: Or soon them jamu crown or no, ho.
3: Ampa.
0: Now, fans, worship God in pain. Brahma, one a dorsal.
3: Ah.
0: Fashion yam yam yam.
3: My God.
0: Fashion yam yam. Keep your integrity. Crown with him. A dear be a yarukoswa, yes. In pain.
3: Sa.
0: Keep your integrity. It will preserve you.
3: Okay.
0: It will preserve you.
3: Okay.
0: Your tossing here. Stay connected.
3: Okay.
0: Bompire. Crenya miasem. Penny Pabin or Mompire.
3: Okay.
0: Famu are tuning for him. Nafe, jitum se, mripabeba.
3: Okay.
0: Would you tell me something, Papa?
3: Papa.
0: My dressing, ancient Yamian in Yam. Make an evidence of faith. Would you the other man in here?
3: Okay.
0: and yen ye. So in the night of test, ye see. And no can suffer night of discipline.
3: Okay.
0: Bra, when we run weeping in the night, I a bra. It be a night of discipline. Bring your discipline. A time being your message to her to deal with your sin. A guana boni be now here into the world run night of weeping him. Now somebody into your discipline. Some bad habit. And you may be a distractor. Na ebe ma won to me mko won shida mu. Nyame to me yifri ho.
3: Okay.
0: Ade bi a block ho. Nyame to me yifri ho. And the sad night no. Your friend in night because it's often painful. Eh ya. Na eh discipline because eh intentional.
3: Okay.
0: Nyame shada. Sa kwa we meye ni say.
3: Was it sir? Na easy.
0: Because we should maybe one who enye.
3: Sa.
0: Ebi na tu Jacob no. Nyame se Jacob. Wo me shira wo sin unu yanom. Sɛ na Jacob nso ko su baabi wo ye wo sisifo. 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Agye ne nua nyira. Nyame discipline. Na ware ye kura no nyame ne mane serve double.
3: Pa.
0: The drew baby okoshia. Nti Jacob ne nyira na makop mbra ye discipline.
3: Okay. Okay.
0: Okoshia ne nua yeso. I could share near so nothing, no more tonus.
3: Ah,
0: I miss a discipline. Now you assume or so by jinx, and I'm so bad, Angie. I just awoke.
3: My God.
0: Oh, face it pain.
3: Okay,
0: but the junk, hey,
3: hey, powerful.
0: Say, junk, and you made a tran, sir. As I said to baby, or brand who was it? Na wo jai su baby, and yet.
3: Okay, okay.
0: And you may be one of my bow panier.
3: Ah.
0: Asembi ato, nani ato ni nyame de kache na wuse subebi jai.
3: Jai, okay.
0: Enye isa nyame be pula wuno discipline.
3: Okay, okay. Powerful.
0: O pruni wu.
3: God bless you,
0: of
3: daddy.
0: Of a painful night.
3: Okay.
0: He endured it. And he came out.
3: Okay.
0: With blessing. And to discipline bi wano ma, ne nyame de pruni wu, or purify wu, or prepare wu, for promotion. Na wa frim, ni wa shira wu.
3: Okay. Okay. Okay.
0: Tebi and Sanum be the Yadia be a bow.
3: Pa.
0: A Jamomo be a moenya problem.
3: My God.
0: Chrono be a moenya problem.
3: And pa.
0: Nenyamedi discipline.
3: Sa.
0: Sa ufrimufia. And Shrababa. And now we are discipline. What's the one? Now frimufia. Ube pie.
3: Amen. God bless you. That
0: sometimes you know it. It's a discipline.
3: Pa.
0: But don't take it as a curse.
3: Okay. Okay. Okay. Okay. Okay. God bless you, daddy. God bless you.
0: And he came out limping. But by limping him no or didn't shut the by.
3: Okay. Okay.
0: To some things we honor man. You have to accept your mistakes and accept the discipline.
3: Okay.
0: Discipline break you to build you. Discipline, it breaks you to build you.
3: Okay.
0: And break you. Nashishaw.
3: Sa. Sa pijaw.
0: Nasa pijaw. And to what? Ebi awo wura ti bi ebi mu a. Boni bi awo ye yenti. We wura discipline bi mu.
3: Okay.
0: But it is breaking time.
3: Okay.
0: To build you up.
3: My God.
0: And to wa obi wura discipline mu a I am ensre no.
3: Okay.
0: But nyame siesie no. Na obi pie.
3: My God.
0: Wo so obi wura discipline mu a ensre no.
3: Okay.
0: God is building the person up.
3: Okay.
0: Once you do read discipline, man, TRCS a discipline.
3: Okay.
0: It's not a case.
3: Okay. God bless you, daddy. God bless you.
0: So discipline move you into discipleship.
3: My God. Wow.
0: Discipline move you to the discipleship.
3: Wow.
0: And ma ube yo biye nyame pe wasem.
3: Pa, pa, pa, pa, pa, pa.
0: Wasen ni ba odono. Odono.
3: Pa.
0: Okay. Che du bebe nyame yasem timiti yam.
3: My God. Powerful.
0: Yami asembe to me at Tiao.
3: Ampa, bet Tiao.
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3: sir.
0: A ready besies.
3: Ampa. If you are
0: one, Yami asembe Tiao.
3: My God.
0: David, Yami asembe Tiao,
3: papa.
0: But I went to me and Shan also.
3: Nine.
0: Knock off for be it. Yami asembe bet Tiao.
3: Bet Tiao. Babet Tiao. Powerful.
0: Hey,
3: my
0: name is Babatian. Babatian. And the end of
3: the year,
0: you meet to meet Tian.
3: Ampa. Yami Asam Tian.
0: Oyaniba. Sa. And Tian David.
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3: papa papa
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3: okay
0: e no nya ho ho na o ye di mi su odwan ba ko pe Oh, she did not want to be no one for me.
3: Okay.
0: No, because she had brought here no joy back. No, no, come no. But this seven a whole. I brought here no cocaine swa. No, I say kunaka.
3: Oh.
0: I this road. I this road.
3: Different this road. What them one way?
0: She, master. I also want to answer some
3: kind. My God.
0: I just find if we be here, you call no cocaine swa. No, no, no. Oh, baby, you're to me one. You're fed in cold.
3: My God.
0: Baby, you're to me one. You're the Nyansan.
3: Wow.
0: John the Baptist. Why you be a child? Never do, baby. Oh, Jina Hobisa, sir. Munkobisa, yes, you say. Or any Yamina, or say, I am here.
4: I don't know what you want.
0: Well, who Nyansan?
3: Okay.
0: Edu baby, you're meeting me, Mun Yansan.
3: Okay.
0: Send people home when I walk. You need wisdom,
3: sir. Okay.
0: And to all you so wisdom, Nyansa Sanka, I have no much at it.
3: Okay.
0: I will buy from Nyansa Sanka. Oh, can I come on? Oh, he's oh, a Brantiano. Oh, yeah, phone papa.
3: Wow. Yeah, Nana.
0: Because you're penny behind an
3: instant. Ah, Nana. Nana,
0: I say, you're Kuno.
3: Hey.
0: Which one yours, Nana?
3: Any
0: hey.
3: I say,
0: The Onyamini Pane David build a relationship.
3: Okay.
0: So that David can confess. Obien who bit me a confess, you are telling the
3: time for. Okay. Okay. Okay.
0: So he built a relationship with David so that David can confess.
3: Okay.
0: And David confessed. Now Onyami disciplined David.
3: Papa, papa, papa.
0: And David also accept the discipline.
3: Okay. Okay. Okay.
0: Osi ya wumi bonim, ya nyinsa mi bonim. Already a new home and free mum.
3: Dabi.
0: Na mamin sanya un kweje mu abutoye mu biye mu.
3: My God.
0: Hey. David da form swing
3: in
0: the midst of discipline.
3: Okay.
0: U discipline mu peja hododo.
3: Ayin. Gagai. Gagai kokoti.
0: Some say unto me and confess.
3: Dabi.
0: Saw unto me and confess.
3: Dabi.
0: When his character was tested, so the character he tested not three years.
3: Ah,
0: look where the Nigerian is down.
3: My God,
0: ah, because the Nigerian is so over. If I mean, no, just say money, people go come off.
3: Nine,
0: wow. But better than you, man. You need discipline. Someone call her instead of a patch or something. You need pana.
3: Hey,
0: you need pana.
3: Sir.
0: See, the facts are bad, you know, my challenge is anything in that.
3: Okay.
0: The facts are bad, not dressed, it is a gamma money, it is anything in my job.
3: Powerful.
4: Rama, that's an Italian.
3: Want to twist it with him.
4: Rock was an Italian.
0: Enti! As I saw here, young Cain. Hebrews 12, 11.
3: Okay, okay.
2: Hebrews chapter 12, verse 11. No discipline seems present at the time, but painful. Later on, however, it produces a harvest of righteousness and peace for those who have been trained by it. Amen.
3: Amen.
2: Hebrews chapter 12, verse 11. No discipline seems present at the time, but painful later on. However, it produces a harvest of righteousness.
0: I say, Tie, discipline be anywhere. Ede. Discipline, yede, sir.
3: Ah, yede.
0: Eye painful. Nansu a children no a children no
2: harvest of righteousness.
0: A children no. A young
2: and peace for those who have been trained by it.
0: And so we're more. A baby young couldn't be the ammo. And discipline being one of my elder.
3: Okay.
0: I say for a moment, all discipline seems painful rather than pleasant. But later it yield the peaceful fruit of righteousness.
3: Wow.
0: But I know it, you know.
3: Wow.
0: Mm. And when you're training. And the fruit of righteousness, and the what's in the moon? It training.
3: Okay.
0: It training.
3: Okay.
0: And the discipline. A dear woman, you say. During the times of discipline, and you soon, but later, and you wasted.
3: Okay, okay, okay, okay.
0: Oh, soon, obitiame.
3: Ah,
0: oh, soon, any pastor,
3: my God.
0: Nelson, you may
3: amen.
0: Oh, Yamin, they're disciplined. Ah. It's good to be disciplined by God,
3: okay,
0: but that man.
3: Wow, that can be.
0: It's good to be disciplined by God,
3: okay.
0: That man.
3: Okay.
0: Yes, I'll be my name. At no send the puppet.
3: Papa,
0: at any ever coon. Every mouth, yes, on Yamia bar. Nene put my chichibre and kunipa. Nipa the idea coon.
3: Every day,
0: the boat, Timacum.
3: Well, born ten tem.
0: Obi ten about Faba, Yamia bar, and Nassim.
3: My God.
0: The bed didn't you? David Pear, sir. Do baby a David the year bonny. Then you can send me over short time for some. And ask him to be shared radin, sir.
3: Okay.
0: Or so, any radi? The power the animal. The body. Only mobile.
3: Boss, I'll go off.
0: Then you may discipline David.
3: My God.
0: After two, maybe a David is saying, I'm in your medicine. Nipaka so discipline.
3: Radi, daddy.
0: We need him.
3: Gabby, Gabby,
0: Gabby. But yet, see, I was
3: working.
0: Who's Sukura? What's the body for Chakron?
3: May auntie, auntie.
0: But Onyame, a God of mercy.
3: My God.
0: Teodoro baby, na se Onyame tnet nwa. Injani.
3: Injani, okay.
0: So weeping, tears are rare. Pain is rare.
3: Okay.
0: Teodoro baby, but don't question God.
3: Okay.
0: Cry in secret. Do sabre no na, usu, rare cry.
3: Wow.
0: Rare cry.
3: Sa, mo biya wono.
0: But God will count every tears. Esumbi esumbi nyame kan.
3: Okay.
0: Nyame di esun no.
3: Mhm.
0: Emma wasa ase. Awo so no eye mere.
3: Okay.
0: Into your tears.
3: Mhm.
0: E fo wasa ase.
3: Okay.
0: Wasa ase aye din. Na usun no ebe mo wasa ase aye mere.
3: Amen.
0: Usun a ni aye din bi ama ne ye mere.
3: Amen.
0: Psalm 56.
3: Psalm 56.
0: Verse 8. Akasembi wo.
3: Okay.
2: Psalm 56, verse 8. Record my mystery.
0: I say, Erade, now when I wabu, into you got on your record with tears. When you swing your record,
3: okay.
2: List my tears on your scroll.
0: List my tears on your metro with tears.
2: Are they not in your record?
0: Now for Yammy to go to record, and to more who swing your name record. Not the soft the hard grounds. And to usum, et meme yame, or hard grounds, was I say a deno, a yembre. Onyame water the seed for your next season, or the usum, a yen suya, or the goo no by so.
3: Okay, okay.
0: Into tears is rare.
3: Okay.
0: It was something yame dead with you. Your hidden things, and you're my audience. Nyami pie
3: sa done it
0: done it
3: my God
0: David did need the SCA by terms of discipline
3: powerful wow
0: this is to be
3: we are David pie
0: David
3: sa
0: ne drew on my eye out of us eh very intense
3: okay
0: na it is not timed
3: okay
0: but God timing it.
3: Yes.
0: Nyame de bretoso. Discipline is not forever. It's for a night.
3: Okay.
0: Just weeping may endure in the night. But joy
3: Come
0: in the morning.
3: Ah.
0: Any part discipline here forever.
3: Hey.
0: Discipline or be discipline.
3: Well,
0: but nyame discipline is for a moment.
3: Die. ni rem fi da
0: ya me ntu ni pa ntwini
3: da bi da bi da bi
0: ofa ni pesiesi
3: na ye ni ye
0: mm nya me mfa won siesi
3: amen
0: no nye oyie
3: amen
0: hwe how be our tom mm en koda it's for a moment nya me be you afrim na be she wanu nya mm Hebrews 12:11
3: Hebrews 12:11
2: Hebrews chapter 12, verse 11. It says, no discipline seems present at the time, but painful. Later on.
0: Also painful, but later on.
2: However, it produces a harvest of righteousness.
0: Na, the harvest of righteousness.
2: But, and peace of those who have been trained by it.
0: And the discipline training nipa.
3: Wow.
0: Hey.
3: God bless you, daddy.
0: It will train you.
3: God bless
0: you. The purpose is said, who bring your peaceful fruit.
3: Okay.
0: And found common. And Sabrano, TSS morning is guaranteed.
3: Okay.
0: Wano Pabeba.
3: Okay.
0: Well, ready discipline, I ready to Wano Pabeba.
3: Amen.
0: Mr. Wano Pabeba.
3: Amen.
0: Wano Pabeba.
3: Amen.
0: Oh, see, weeping may endure in the night.
3: Okay.
0: My joy comes in the morning.
3: Ah, my God. God bless you, daddy.
0: Surrender.
3: Ah, okay.
0: I ask Sananda.
3: Pa.
0: God bless you.
3: Pa.
0: Because I'm ready in your penny yet.
3: Okay.
0: I'm ready to be your own woman.
3: Be your own woman.
0: I bet you.
3: Papa. Bet you. I
0: bet you.
3: Papa, papa.
0: Now, this is pray be your repentance.
3: Hey. Wow.
0: It's a best sacra.
3: Okay. Okay. Okay.
0: Do you want sacra? What do you mean? And then you have
3: to okay. Okay.
0: Night of discipline. I was saying, you have to say, best sacra.
3: Okay.
0: He judge himself. David judge you on one kasano. Before I go to judge you. You do baby, I judge you. I can say, Rade, me defo.
3: Okay.
0: When you mean,
3: yes.
0: In your mention, judge you. Na idea about discipline is it breaks addiction and circles.
3: Okay.
0: And you remember one more saying, you mean discipline, one of your because why
3: you
0: are. Because I did when you're me and can't, you're me and discipline, because David, you're me and discipline, and couldn't say, yeah, because why
3: you
0: are. But discipline is buying. Ujaya, one of your because why you are a sawumba.
3: Pah.
0: Grow how to be too full.
3: Enye ivi.
0: Mwenye kufetchilo biso umu.
3: Eye.
0: Adi we miye bife yensi.
3: Ay. Tuonzo kwa ye.
0: Tuonzo kwa ye. The discipline, it breaks a cycle of addiction.
3: Okay. Okay.
0: Ema utimi jaya diye biye.
3: Powerful. Okay.
0: Ubu honu ma. Ohabi antuna nkensa u nyaida.
3: Dabi. 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
0: The discipline, it breaks the habit of addiction.
3: Okay. Wow. Wow. Wow.
0: Na ebede karata nso.
3: Okay. Okay.
0: Ebede o karata.
3: Okay.
0: Emma when yes by fulfill.
3: Pa.
0: Pa. When yes by fulfill.
3: Okay.
0: I face a break pride.
3: Wow.
0: Ahumaso. Break pride.
3: Wow.
0: Ti obi ho no ma, o ra discipline ma. Wa bre no ma. Ya me musa wo fun taban ya.
3: No tutu. Tutu. Enfu biem.
0: Ti eni o mebi wa break pride.
3: My
0: so
3: God.
0: That you can walk integrity.
3: Okay.
0: Sometimes I would have few more. Ninyame at him.
3: Okay. Wow.
0: So now ban in the puma and a chicken my red. Now tell you a top one time for any
3: powerful.
0: A more cray my bush. Where rather babu? Every position, Edu Jina baby papa. Baby, you're joining yet.
3: Okay.
0: Before you can move to the next level, God reposition you.
3: Okay.
0: Oprunium.
3: Okay.
0: Adie bi ewa ohun ti discipline e ma adie bi ohun enye bi enye metwa
3: wow
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3: sa ono
0: e tu re discipline mu a masa nipa di dwane
3: okay okay, okay.
0: Mini penny journey.
3: Powerful.
0: Obi too for be and yet by discipline muno mini penny journey for
3: the okay, okay.
0: Ne emma wo enemies a journey.
3: Wow.
0: Well would see me.
3: Ah
0: I read in new flow how
3: Jesus.
0: I read in deliver.
3: Amen.
0: And the benefit of discipline is emma on yourself as a time you're walking by also. Now so I'm ahead. See a discipline we have a way you're careful.
3: Okay.
0: You're careful.
3: Okay.
0: Emma. When you're in your mother's house, Into David Cassim, so Yankopon, so me here. So me, she shame me. No, my comer, not so me shame.
3: Okay.
0: No, imagine it. Psalm
2: 23 to 24.
0: Can't through 24.
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0: Search me, God, and know my heart.
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0: So
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0: Sane Hebrews ka Hebrews 12 1.
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3: 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Okay.
2: Hebrews chapter 12 verse 1. 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
0: And osi me yantu boni atwa ehu ehia nyana ntwene. 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
3: My God.
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3: Amen.
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3: Bachan.
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3: Ah, yeti aboafo. 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Daddy Nyakupon Sra no anya o kese. That in part, met me up Facebook messages in the song. And Tiana, you are never sure about from. Yeah, my Melinda, I said, God bless you, man of God. And I, Pakawali, was some more fire. We didn't, daddy say, any day to Pakawali. Aye, was some more fire. And I, Kwame testimony was a Fugu on fire. Okay, what do you have more? Guy, some who's here, I'm winning a president. No, Nancy, Nancy,
0: Fugu on fire.
3: I'm on fire. And I, Nancy, do I say powerful? And when you need to see the man, I say, we go far. Okay, okay, okay. Nyaku Punsha, no, no, can say, Pakawali, amen and amen. Ama Higa, I say, Papa, you are welcome. Okay, Linda. Anna, I say, amen and amen. No, why is it super? No, born in same to my daddy. Senior coupon shall pa no on your kissing. And to save men, so I said, my one day will surely come.
0: Mm-hmm.
3: Powerful preaching. Mm-hmm. Thank you, Pastor, and I'm your sure. Crew. Okay. Once in your coupon shall on your kissing, pa, and I Maswell, I said, good morning, Papa. Okay, Nyakupon Shrapa, also good morning, Nibi. And I, Pakawali, no, sad about saying, all my friends. Listen to you live on radio, okay? More fire, yate. Say what from now for when you're on the radio, no muti. Nyakupon Shrapa. One on a sad, but say in buckles and buckles. Ayana yane de. In buckles and buckles. Ayana de papa, papa, papa, papa. Reverend George Fiau, one on those so say or shaying. Pa. Or shay free Amsterdam. And I don't pay Reverend Nyakupon Shrapa.
0: I'm free burger, I'm free Amsterdam.
3: And yeah, he's a daddy. Send your can send your co-pardon your question. Papa, papa, papa, papa. And Okay, Pakawale, now, no, say, was she free? Cantonment, Kumoji, aye, more fire, young queen, mana, Kwame testimony was said, then great message, okay. And so, Wonsu will be a fast awesome young queen. Oh, and another, my kind with the engineer, and you're in the end, a be better announced, so I can. Now, Coupon Sam, when you can pass a more Facebook and so. And the Ariane said, they are near called Dr. Tam, that's all. So, Doctor, we done then, you can't with the Tam toy, alias,
2: or
3: Debbie, Debbie, Debbie, would ye? Danny Denya, a canal so engineer, Miss Okoho, me and Casamanana, and I know frame media dance here. Was see, Dr. Tam Dasso, when you cook my fans, that's what Dumab one ampa. Men and I know why you think Papa is here, or two me cabo boyina. First, no, why footcha footcha footcha is here, no hoarding, Dr. Tam Dasso, and you cook my fans, that's what Dumab one, a man who I didn't send to a sea, I lay a bang, and there how men can't show the Fabrana see ye. 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
3: 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Across a bone, poke you as a myra. The number we are never Dr. Tam that was 0244-774-282 and 0500-727-215. 0500-727-215. We are Dr. Tam that's a connoting or of pa when you are benam swell to nyaru and I said the amount say when you papa papa hallelujah. Yeah, we said the next year you basic than you better them. Now you're calling Dr. KK Pipra. A dance your papa
2: fee.
3: Sir, a dance your papa fee. So what? And I know I or software chance watch or dinner dance here by. And yeah, easy. A man for alcohol pa doctor atin and mamma my show. And then I have fair. In this announcement, make come for the amount. Once I, oh, far baby, once since our boss of boss announced tea. She said, Uncle Pardon,
2: when
3: you're at in 2 days, call Dr. KK Pipra. What's the doctor? The patch of me person will see me dying, mammy. And I dine on Mr. T. Miko baby, I'm in tongue, I say my tongue, come back. To us, mammy, doctor, ebeding, ebe to us.
2: Yes.
3: Now we see dine at the amount. Come on, come on, come find chance in be about the board dine as well. Missy, a real bo. In so toa, and by the more real, but them was saying, you a jack cran air to a demo saying, you knew, as so air conditioning. Out of pa, Sanchez and Dalga McCaffrey, a chili band, and only be a red, it be a green, it be a brew. Oh, sire, no, be no, Fabi boy dinosaur. If a mad dine, I have a papa, papa, papa, papa, be one of our day, man pointing road. A cry, I say, Ube one, do bro, a chimata and Sawam road. A cry, and have a sound, I mean, ya do the road, the number we. Nefret, Dr. KKP Pro, 0244-912-100. 0244-912-100. And 0242-662-004. 0242-662-004. Me say a drawy say wama o de poa white any feeling kayasha or swatch announce ye dear ne aba e be twinning in a sedia mam lavet pebby never see si ah I don't adani den ya washen when yam for wak when musa wow to me tenasi anadi a so fia ben for us in frio in frio adiano wow me pelavet ibi say si anu in yam for from about
2: onko.
3: Oh, God. Be dear dancer, say, eh, me fear for me for my bomb with this watch. Sana and Yama.
2: Love it.
3: Eh, I love it. 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Uben Yabi, Nadia, ye feeling a caning in Efro. I'm when Nigeria will pay, or bad you too. Now some Jerry Befio. 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
0: Don't run.
3: Okay.
2: Don't run.
0: Injani.
3: Injani.
0: Ujani Frima. Now when you're back.
3: Pa.
0: Hebrews 12:7. Nam infancy.
2: Hebrews chapter 12.
0: Verse 7 to 8.
2: And your hardship are discipline.
0: Or say, and your hardship are discipline.
2: God is treating you as his children.
0: If it's when you send it back.
2: For what children are not disciplined by their father.
3: Okay.
2: If you are not disciplined,
0: say
2: and everyone undergoes discipline, then you will not
0: say
2: you are not a legitimate child.
0: That you remember.
3: Okay.
2: Not true son and daughter. No, at you remember.
0: Wow. Into a discipline, one just say, "Nyamia for us, neighbor." Into I don't run.

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0: Your neighbor pay.
1: Na na pay. Papa, I saw say you ask me.
0: That was the one pay.
1: That's why I say yimi frim, yimi frim, yimi frim, yimi frim. 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
0: 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Be bomb pay mu
2: 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Okay.
0: 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Nyame asem otia no.
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0: 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Na wa mane ebim.
2: Jesus.
0: 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How be thou so? Ewade nyu mfiri.
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2: Jesus ah.
0: Nyame ahoden mbra wo so. Wo Yesu di mu. Amen.
2: Amen.
0: A chair, Obibia,
2: okay.
0: A chair, T4, a chair, your chairman, and your general secretary.
2: Okay.
0: We did a soft for someone there for Christ Apostle Church, Taifa. No way,
2: okay.
0: A chair, as a for many now,
2: okay.
0: Radin Shalam,
2: amen.
0: Amen.
2: Amen. Daddy, messages me and Nubiaba. Now, my main fans are say, Kwame testimony, say, Dr. Tam Dasu, Tam Dasum. And on one side was say, please tell Bishop that I need one of the Fugu bako, into a say, Ufrugu no man bako. And I hear Joseph, upon Joseph, was say, what hey, Friabu so cast the house. Okay. And Joseph upon was say, then we are blessed, oh, Daddy. Lord bless you all.
0: Amen.
2: Okay, and now, Kwame testimony is a son of a badge, Nisi de my jumea. What the Abbasi, than the one. Aka Mbokos and Bokos, Mate, Mbokos and Eddie, meaning when it joined Busai, Suffol, and anything the sister, of course, or I wish. Well, who are you when you're dealing with you? Mbokos and Bokos, in the Mbokos and Bokos, Eddie, and I will call about you, my dear Hanam. You did you, my dear ABC. And tell me, be Jim, the man, ten to make a cook putin, no, the anopan, and Sakasi, a bon, Eddie, a brain. By Elko say, dear, now say, ya chia, ya dofonum, ya policy free, or say a chermo, papa, papa, papa, or by him, my jay, wa papa be, winny size, or visibility headquarters, and Anna, po by him, my jay, wa, Michiao Pang, Anna, midwife, Gladys Kramer, who's an honor pay, Michiao. 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

0: Fellow Ghanaians, Chedi Aponya Kropon Abdumye Amadipebi Achinye. 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Government Accountability Series or the Ensemble at Twitter, and don't come on a subjective, Abbey and Sembiano at the Sadia Cradia, a turning in Nada and Tiaman Fontier, now Omo and Shannonson. Afay, or so for her acquiring any at Imposso at Jesse, contract a Biara, Yachauka, Sabrina's home year was Sobey Sedudo, Ubiaman Homoday, now a by per se ye dear Eba, Wabri a quantum pole, Equayim. Sabra make a said ye, why ain't it here at the Amani Pecubia? One move a few more, and I can be a Japadia. Some man for a Japadia won't draw to a property tax, a budget, and the Abrahobra, while went to Abu, and who some every and the Abramon. A fee, a quabby air chasse, a year and ne, a bathroom, dear Abaso, digital space, no, who come crass out from the Monte di Crada, Ubo di pet, no money should be wrong. And in Tombian to tell who drama in crassing the idea in Nada, a bathroom, dear, a year digital space, no, to me, a drew. Emma, warmly a chrome for a to me agro a guy, maybe be a queer kama. Na if you see a backer say moon. About here, woman, mammy, you know, a shall that treat you a cool wong, a dear to them to choose her and a mono, and that a infinitano address a bacon, yet a moon some air bremo. Media a quaku, PSA, Chencha Hene, Putin, a mamuna ache, and some any. And now, no brother, and if you are man you cool, one crab at home, I said, with a minority. 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Anajude suyum. Minority caucus, I'm saying, and some of us can't check on a phone in as a hey, what make me pa? No one's now my Sammy Jeffy and two foot through, and we're gonna phone in any. Any can almost chema, and you are more de papa, so I jar to say a cowho. And you are more de what you two saw $1.7 billion in there, or my book. No, Momono, a camera you two mono, we know, and I watching Chimaya and Safwa, which Chim Safwa, a poor Bidia Tuna, so you watch now, and Yamna Boycar, a Bank of Ghana, and a high domestic purchase, gold purchase program. And who say, what was saying, you know, eh, Chester would dig Ghana for Papa, what my book can write you to no dear, and you don't better try your high ano, and Nuncino, a quay idea, Mona Munaye, and quay idea, the question will be. About we buy economy, equate, no, because I yay, MP before the nation say, go, I come, say, baby. I'm afraid the bank of Ghana can't buy them look for 2024. Who's his baby? The minority say, got a phone in our MK. And some are Enrad Rayada, some media fee a kino, a munch a mungi nada, almost a bit chim, and the child gonna form me, or say, Ampa, Ghana a boca, Nanocre, and a Ura Samija fee, one person will be a crack at the tent, and I'm the Abrayania, yesterday a mubi a mamono. O so for her acquiring out in points where you were a governance, Kwame Agboja. Papa no de and summer emu edu, a cocobody out to contract a phone, and him said, well, we see Kaya de Mobia Bombade, a cry a warrior, yan in 10, 10, 10, 10, 10, 10, 10, 10, 10, 10, 10, 10, 10, 10, 10, 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
1: 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So I'm encouraging you to take advantage of the president's 24-hour economy to do more of the disruptive works in the night and rather scale down during the day and make certain or dedicated lanes available for the public to use during the day. So that is very critical to us.
2: On the rehabilitation of the Tema Aflawo Road.
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3: Cities Research Consortium and our people's dialogue, any Manchester University for collaborating for this partnership. M say, your camp property rate, your issues be brave. First one is here, when we assumed office, you data. Ah, it be your fee fixing. You have fee fixing. So be what dying, you be say, be a son, say property rating, see, necessary, or anything, so as I say, wunya, the number of properties ani ejuma ewo ha se ne beya wo behwe so na wo dia ye wo fi fixin
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4: Kani
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4: Yonum, 50 CVAs, Na Ye Piloti, Na Ye Jidi Sese, Etumi Ye Successful, Assembly, Sir, E try and wish you an so bit to me. Aye, near more CVs. Oh, wow, won't you pound no more, Juma? 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
0: era Rachel Anan nka enete ye no na ye to assembly no so a nipa bi no ogina mu ma eye eku e from Chenku hiking club Ora Gideon Kobla senenu ade ensem atuja esra amansan nyina ne kuhudo se ye nyina 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Kilimanjaro. Now, what I know, I say, Sabra, I can say, one man can set it to a mobile room, Mitch, a corner, a momo, a co, a year, a credit to two, and oh, a poor man, Timo. One man could see facility a mama, I see to Huno Menina, it be a womb, a babua, my empono, a bell for him, dear home, and San Kenyanada. Alicia Hono Musa Akabi, Nanuna Ura, Eya Gideon, Kobla Senenu, Echase, Enya Honko no Moyano, E Brano Brano, Afiano Afiano, Wame Hetuana Mobi, Emma, Miahu Dwells, Wamusumo Muninada, Computers, Projectors, and Afiano Mabiana, Wama to me Adi Ako, Schools Ahodra Oho Emu, Nesemno, Yentino.
5: Other three, for medical reasons, could not, but they all got to the base camp. Stop just before the summit. Okay, so Chenku Hiking Club every year raises funds to set up computer labs in underprivileged schools. Last year we did it for Tutu Methodist in what's the name of the district? Tutu Ekopim North. And so every year we try to raise a certain amount of money to set up a computer lab. This year we're doing the same thing. It starts with the Madness Walk. The climb to Kilimanjaro is also another effort to help raise funds, 150,000. It's 150,000, right?
4: Yes.
5: 150,000 Ghana cedis to set up a
0: Ora Gideon Kobla Senenu Gadao Nenka Enete Yeno. Na Jumedian as a president Emma Chenku Hiking Club, Ora Andrews Daniels, and so at the SMV at your name.
6: Club is about 15 years old. We've been hiking for 2011. About 2011. We've been hiking and we go to different places inside Ghana. And when we can, we go far away like Kilimanjaro, just also to enjoy Africa, to enjoy the beauty of nature, you know. And this year in particular, we've had a very good interest. We've had 13 people of us who decided to go with us. So more and more people are getting interested in the beauty of Africa. And we climbed to 5895 meters, 19,000.
0: We ayese hodoa omo edutu eye edwa obra opre ema abefunudie no etumi akoba bibiara na ene ahumachin yeda ho yankwankwosori a o no miensa kra aboye na mekra de mewura dwa ya anisa becha ni wom gana 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Our the New Life Homeopathic Clinic. I know. Many of my friends are saying I'm going to now. We be fat now. So I can watch you. Yeah, they're in Asia, man. 0244-09-3595. 0244-09-3595. Afe, and go for Amazon and Seminole. 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Yeah, I'm Ukraine. 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two pine dear him, Emma, or Mohatch or Muy. A two rancher more a boar for Egusa, what to Anamona, dear my whole across the crown and say, Sir Zelensky, Natal Masson. Now, you care, minor, one more maybe say, Say, a do war time, or cool of why, yen trouble. 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May 2024, and as Zelensky in the time, as way, and now so many penny be air chest or no crown one day. 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Comamo. Nana will appear, say Chancha, who could put in Miko.
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9: Wake up! 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

0: Kachi, Musi, you know, quite
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0: Many of my wife, you could be a dance here. I'm a new life homeopathic clinic. I was in Yabutre.
1: Open this up, Snow.
0: Many of it will be a mina stroke. Naya Baba, and soon you kunu, what will my warrior moon war?
1: Oh,
0: not new life homeopathic clinic. I say, Yanina, Yariama, and Watoya. I then am on my crying, and far by force, and costed you Hong Kong the dance here.
2: Me pao cho my enkwai na yare akran kwa new life esa no man yimu no e wo sa man site e
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2: wo Wampa.
3: Oh, there's a new life homeopathic clinic here. So, Opa, and Abama Yadia at Rouse, or Dansumai, first run about to her at Waben King Solomon. Phone numbers here 0244 093 595 and then 020 333
4: 5439. Mama!
2: Yes, Junior.
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2: Oliver Twist.
4: Papa Oliver Twist or Saiba, Mammy go ye me vitamin choco and a vitamin champ. In gummy school bag mu and yes, sir. Buffa command man.
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4: Daddy,
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4: 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Name man ubi.
1: And rather be a penism.
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5: 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Mfa wuhun shemubi.
6: Oh, correct, sir.
7: I take a woman.
6: Mary made your delay man capsules. I wouldn't mean any dear.
7: Why, yeah.
6: I wouldn't have won your son. Would delay a juman so papa. Now, what say? Now, what ye need, pa?
7: Delay man capsules. I don't know. I'm Mrs. Cinema got to get my attention.
6: I can see. Now, look at Mr. and then the capsules, sir. A man in Maryman, you know, Biano. Menumbiano middle. Who may say?
7: Who said, well, here for I have fed neat, pa?
6: Ain't in our question. Say what would delay, sir? Lock and mister, and then the capsules. Means so if it's a chrome, we all be a mirror. So we'll be delay crano, Miss Rohe.
7: Bema now, baby, I'll be with your one pay, and now, Oberty, you'll be a hobby piano. For lock and mixer, a siano. You're able to say gonorrhea, white, syphilis, and the account will be a one intimate da into my lock and mixer, and then the capsules. And may you through our herba, and the pharmacist's name. 0242-133-577 and then 0202-675-778.
6: Lock and mister and then the capsules.
7: And what's that dear?
6: In kind.
3: Tenant for a move fi ha ago.
8: Efira, amen.
3: 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And sometimes enumre or serve me. 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Eka tena ni mono. Bibi yinu achire mu.
8: Efira dofu. Efira dofu.
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8: Efira uye romantic. Uye romantic.
3: 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Neme bie veil no.
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2: Darling.
3: Yes.
2: Ye bedidina meche angel cola. 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
11: Sister, would your mommy angel peach, angel strawberry, and na angel cocktail? Actually, no my bad angel apple lime.
0: What ye? It's any of my dear. Mr. Angel Cola, any angel orange, pe and a menya. I feel and
1: 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For us just no ebesia. Never angel drinks ni na gum. Ubianka tan in winy. There was some mono, no anum.
11: Anni that's a massa. And no anno no.
0: Debia sani and no.
1: Hey, angel cola the assemble bow. 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I don't call soft drinks beverages limited. And why? 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
11: Angel drinks.
12: Taste like our day.
11: FDA, Aji, JD, and Kratu Yatu.
13: Obuten Tim Nuno. To say the what do?
14: And yeah, mia, as a dunk my angel rock mixer, a brammy pa. My rough summer done me a DJ, a tutu Siciariano, and I sign a mammy who are dinner strong, nature, vitality, and energy.
15: Wait, dear, what do you care? Was this a yarn idea? Yeah, can I guess it? What say ye?
14: Hi, man, I'm pa, but Timmy Ho. Hey, now, Menoka, I'm not down walkway.
15: Because this year.
14: So, what be our idea? You, quite. Our pharmacies and herbal shops. Now, what do you do? What phone number is 0244-186-612 and 0244-832286. Afe 0244-719230. A painful, a bad time, one more money for anything that when you feel doing what you're doing.
13: Angel Rock Mixture, Beka Samo, FDA, Ajie Jedi and Krato Yasu.
16: Efia betie anopa no awoye yakwo conflicts e man kwada ne di ya yesu di bia no
13: eh eh wonum sisi
16: because wo mo school no e fri rejan na no a eh daddy whenever mommy prepares yakwo conflicts for us you and mommy you eat some but you are grown ups
13: chese wonum kwa ne duane pase won ye de di bia chi
16: me kan say yakwo conflicts carbohydrates and vitamins e wo mu e ye duane bia ni denti ebusua nyina ani beje ho etie no mo be di etuase
13: ana junior.
16: And the junior say, it is good for family members to enjoy Yako conflicts.
13: In Kodai and Penisa.
16: Me say Yako conflicts, and was say a month for two Biko Fieda, and then a provision stores, and a supermarket, at Fonko Kaishi, we have a house, and now on fresh 0599-404866, and now 0558-199-905.
13: Yako conflicts.
16: And we'll fresh what dear broom feed me and then penny to me.
13: FDA, Ajay Jody and Kratu Yatu.
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20: This is a match of the moment, my fellow football lovers. 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
21: It's not about the 90 minutes. It's what you put into the 90 minutes.
20: We have Semenyo on the ball. Semenyo, what is he going to do? Semenyo, Semenyo, Semenyo! It's a goal! 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
21: It's not just about the win. The goal it's about Ghana. The will to win.
20: What a skillful goal!
21: It's not just about the jello. It's about what's inside.
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0: Good morning, Ghana. 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Good morning, Angel 102.9 FM. Machime Dase. I said that's from Conca will be Biano Pay with TNK. No matter to me. Yeah, no more Bashia Boom will be my brasso. See, it's not senior danger. Morning show, bro. 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Ano pe ase dasron koni ade ma otun fo nyankopon se na daro ma ye daso ti ase na apomoden kutaye teche ma da abodwem mojanso edie frisane na de ye ye nyina. Thank God for things moving slowly, whether fast or slow, it goes smoothly for us. Ibi ye bom pa ye bi anyame amane ko enti ye dana se mo Moti, our radio, so I no pay more. More show or TV, so it is the Angel Morning Show live here. Yeah. This angel in the morning, I no pa bofo and I at naseno bofo no A2. Yeah, kai mo say jumedi ne sha si se ya ye di kai aye ne se ye di aye weather report be bremo. Pretty shortly, na that boy chenche hine di beba na ye weather ne. Once and some more. Na yakofa a year headlines and tem my baby home come on.
1: All right.
0: And so I need a tear free one tear free headlines and so pe. Na fe ya barbe share a good year monsem. With the world of sports, ye team no aye crado.
1: Right.
0: Premiership and afi other leagues in the best at a home sem yina ye de bebre
1: more.
0: Ye free and also pe ani a tear simude o favorite nyan sapo abreo. And also home come over coso anopei. A dear na ye de final aye share domain. Domestic airline ticket in a man for more bridge, your mobile for crying Ghana for.
1: So,
0: I must see Corona Mutimuna, dear, a chain, a you,
1: Junkanine,
0: a chess or mining mu, a diancasa, a bassy, and she says, a price is a beash and a price or pay.
1: Fire,
0: the one same in our bebremo.

0: Eti enra yeshe domestic airline ticket ene honse sem kakra. 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Ye enra so ye sign ehwe ada issues ani nyina ebo no. Hostel and kwadane de de da ewo ha. 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O ti ase. Politics in a year, but a yen is a row bidding for you be tremiana at the social media. Kaneshi, oh, baby, a footbridge in 1999. Kaneshi footbridge, no, na ubi a brunny be chap picture or ho. Na ada internet in a swan, a fin a pie. Now share Kaneshi in 1999. Now share Kaneshi in 2026, which is more than 27 years in here. Now, bizarre, won't say. Kaneshia improve or not say are retrogressing? The answer is simple. Kaneshia samba ne chimo. Because we 1999 picture no now she street light na ne bia jina so kama. And now she Kaneshi kwine now she the hot here. Near that's why it is ah. It's a be a fee no more. Now it was a minor near man kitten kitty be a dee and yamwa. I was say a can't want them. Near jai ko ka, we are ye say them what? What ya say? There be a no, we are incoming one wine near Bonabaso. Incoming one wine of the constituency near Bonabaso. Na ubi be ye do open walk. When near man kitten kitty, ye can't boomwa. A be ye kessia na more, mine a ye kamano. Ye ye buy ye can't send be brave worth for days so. Train a bit. Media for containers. Yeah, who says it's a binam crassua? Train off a container echo. Bacono, no, no, me, no, me, and sa. Yes, start to see a can railway was him. No, Abba, me say, Obia ni Ghana, ha, Wababeka Express Road, was him a genaso chain radio. So, say, a castle Express Road. A choir and enam so nechem, or may be a year express road and them room joining a capital. Ya can once a ma, ya wusa baby aba oye.
1: Once,
0: and tea, and near mano, and yasa bind with nimbus a month for na mosso. Na ye wan no, na omuchimomo radio a better han a young can. Near so ye join you be a near ye incoming one ye ya. O my nun cobe bea. And tea bre bea yet na radio so na ye can a nipper do a better boom. Nipper or habet. Nipa pembetia. Young cancer may be to be a wide guinea trim, sir. A dear ye beboa. And in some way, did you honk more radio? So no, and young someone a could do be at him. Yes, I see no. Young could do be at him now. Young bebo be a basso a brow in ye be beer. Honorable one rabble, no one ye who. Honorable in cabin, obi on yam my near Bonabasso. And one more, my name Kobe, be abashe. Your messages in a debris man kind. Me was a was sending incoming one while we praise you. Incoming assembly on yam my but ye Bonabasso. Ye genesa and Tiano pay yatnasi ye besa konisa abim.
1: Safonia
0: ye de ayenya sa pobe brona fe ye ne ye panel phone swe di din komo. Guests on bebano pay no and yasem kitwa kra. Ye be content em near for weather report edi abremo. And ne aye a very special day. And a 20th day of August 2026, the year of Almighty God. And a dear radio on your mind.
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0: Ya mfaya huwa nse nyamensa enye ye, keni edum, oma nem se fa ede sumo.
2: Samenuo.
0: Eti a radio jese uwa wo keni anana obeso di eni mano pay, baby edum. What ya say? I may like it. Matumata, dear me, you know me, I said, I'm so only more my out to my baby. 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We have least mistaken one. Sorry, dear, quite girl, that was sorry. I'll be in soon. The baby, I was only in soon. Colorado winning. Gen Z for no winning in
2: soon.
0: Aha. 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That's some kids. Living in a third world country is difficult. You cannot plan around any plan. Put me plan. They say, oh, baby, I have tiny fear, no? Huh? Wait me the 20 minutes, Andrew. And oh, dakakra. Now, oh, sorry, I will prepare 20 minutes. Now, if you the 20, I can do 40 minutes, no, no. And you a 1 hour gap. Obeti yesi kwa ni muna articulate biya say no bi nwa ataya wa echiri. Na ka no achi sa 45 minutes nwa ye late. But enye wa, you can't plan around any plan in this country. Obeti miya kwa se office bi uku iska ewa banka ba 30 minutes. Obedru homo se system is down. Eti yamfa weda no ni enche. De met you, naso omo si ya du momo light. And I'll probably have done a be a my home with him.
1: Oh,
0: my ego, and I said, you're my sister.
1: As I said,
0: Master, you do more light. I'm my own. Who not?
1: Companies, no.
0: Or more transformers. Okay. Okay.
1: Yes, I
0: can send by. By Mike, and I got crabby, mammy. Aha. Fantastic.
1: Obama, there's a Sadia, a year, G-Mets. I'm going to tell you, a CAFO, Central Analysis and Forecasting Office. I'm saying, I'm to am saying, you know, and then a William Ante, a Kuskukun, a war, a boy, a William Kakra. Then it's you, I acquire brain to your moon, and me pump enough in Quanum. A honey, you know, Nadia, a William Ebertity, a reduced visibility. We are driving it now, I'm saying, Potenma. When I'm saying Potenma, no, hey, Kakra, said a way, a bonny be unconquusi. 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

0: 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So I say left. Obi a yama o left a one a chinchin radio welcome. And you who ni na? Baby biya nyami asema no pay. 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Is it here o? Etie na ye world mosquito day across the world. World Health Organization for sale. Ehe fa na entontom wo pa. Ewo eye Ghana ha. And crying so dear, he na headquarters of mosquitoes. Say, oh, baby, a what's not baby, baby, my own. Yeah, and he na walk qua, who say, had the arena and tontum the edgema.
1: And cry, hey,
0: I hear Bodina won't cry the general.
1: Matsuna Buchi.
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1: 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But Odoko and tontumoho.
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0: Listen, oh, hey.
1: But where say so Jerry Dio di aban was vote than western region.
0: Vote and western. And tontum were western.
1: No, western.
0: And tontum no sa.
1: Na malaria
0: no interest say e bi antontum no e beti maka won kra
1: na
0: o de ko ho.
1: Na de ko. En kra topo.
0: Baza.
1: Odoko has won must go to say e dro nwuma.
0: Agra tontum no de nyame no ko anim. 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
1: eh yes Jerry sa achimota
0: Yeah, I think I'm going to say that I'm going to say that I'm
1: going to say that I'm
0: going to say that I'm going to say that I'm going to say that I'm going to say that I'm going to say that I'm going to say that I'm going to
1: say
0: that I'm going
1: to say that
0: I'm going to say that I'm going to say that I'm going to say that I'm going to say that I'm going to say that I'm going to say Yene o MC Akasa. I started spray ho amamo.
1: MC ya dey fan ho
0: bai. 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
0: Odoko. I said you are here na what na won kran ntontum wo ho pa. Onya
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0: 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So what rank cry pa na woni mbabi antontom wa ni omoka wa wonte.
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2: 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Radio Gold.
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0: But me hwe se meeting
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0: 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But nkra there.
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0: feast
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0: 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And I'm saying, kwa na ye one pe. Ti wo chire obi driving, I won kwa chere ni say wo ye speed lane. What you say? The oti articulator mu no di inner lane. 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Obe reply in Sembi and Enenam on Framem. And Oma clarification or more. 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ya say? Aha, and see, and no, the other two, ya, or so a moon taking moral lesson from the brother. Lastly, and was a fan of my kin, so no, some major fin or bed them than the bill condition, be was so, and was so a bed them when I dream in his mind. And obed them. Ne mum say any so party or no say a fenyo no muno de or no semi jenfin won them. I know I somebody too. Janem was a gold ball. Most importantly, omu make a surplus of 5.4 billion. And omu buy and no gold and anka amount for we are the qua amount for my su free cotton. Oma timi amasa gold, you know. $17 billion and omedi abao maimu. Oma ton gold, $17 billion in 1.5 years. Okay, sir, Ura the later Miss Atauko India. On India man penny din command was so good that we use memo had any supply. Na ye mu good a motono, emu be se 35% Ghana ena a deba. I miss Ata no. Or can't send you in a India man penny say any unye correct. As I'm now kind no, and you're correct, and you're accurate. Go do not free Ghana Baha and then I'm 75% and you're 35. Now just say before Koti Kwain Eba. And no na almost say good board I'll be streamlining Amas say no 17 billion no more dia bow my emu or maton export gold. It's here non so wa clarify yeah trying the ABCA or say parliament and to almost some freno no beba be ya no. I feel so do any chemo or public accounts committee so or sign chain or more or better chain seminin in the dia chemo. It's no accountability series a course no. Sammy Jen fee Esquire, the other cotu jana no. A cow hua na a kenny wa. Proper investigations and a bit me a tray. Na madam obobia dakon. Aha, jua obobia dakon opoku. Ona ye Ghana Medical Trust Fund, Mahama Care no dano no say. Omo omu too good wo kruma no omu investing in hospitals. Oh, good for no small scale ne large scale no. Omu sisi hospitals e be treating ni pay ye. Ombe ti mesi multi-million-dollar hospital and ka politician yi. 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But omu sisi no ka che omu sese yare ka o 2 a.m. a. Good enti menye o. 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Good ni enti menye o. Just a hospital. 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Police pick up. 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They say ya kwa fa wo ye fit, ya so ye suspect. Ah, wa be pra no, zani ye be jama mwa kufia na.
2: Ya de
0: chow. 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Because we there.
1: Huh? Hmm? Ah, no wasi omo.
0: No wasi omo.
1: Ai. Se wo si wo be fa no no ni se se wo nsa. Ai, ti se wan ti mi anhwe no so no ama ne pra. En ye na.
0: En no no.
1: Sum and let me see.
0: Your bet mama ma siu ni se se police driver no. En na oye at faulta. En yo bet mi siu aye successful. En na even se en yo no na ye at fault na other driver na. Se we need the multi police come. Yo bet mi siu. But yeah, the police really are at fault. They don't miss you or mine. The police really at fault. They don't miss you, private driver. No. But I say, I'm going to mama my coffee kakra. Enra, omo aye disability. A video ni de. Enye easy.
2: Serious.
0: Mo amu o Facebook no very dangerous.
1: Oh, where di aye car koko noa?
2: Aye chacho.
1: Aye car koko noa.
0: Debi, che.
1: On se, one baby ana blue na across wa bedu. En wa di bonechi.
0: Oh, but say bet mi amba say traffic na so. Ena blue ni chem ti enti mi confirm e. Aye dangerous.
1: Red no ban. Mhm. A one a wire intersection. Maybe at Missy, a chance of a speed yet to search him.
0: Oh, Debbie.
1: And I will see a police car.
0: Nebby.
2: But that was a swamman.
0: A swamman, dear. There is no argument about it.
1: And a young who traffic lights, I saw an answer and saw it. No, Mom Sausha, baby, and not blue, no, I bet you. Yeah, red in the pier, yeah, what you bore more. And then I are red in an eye.
0: Wow. Wow.
1: Hey.
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0: Enye izi o.
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0: 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you and I say no we say should we wait for you and now should we wait for who na comment na was here na say come here come here say you should wait for oh sa ga word no but Sami Aye oye on say obi o ha na adwe mu do
2: yeah
0: aha said there or respond there you know eya amamfo abufuo but otimi maintain ye especially se ujina crowd room na nipa e embarrass o sa wan hwe ya eno nye least provocation eno ye the extreme 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
0: yebufu
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0: okay
1: on say we or your doctor said they walk and unti mm. ne response no ko ye ye
0: yes.
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2: mhm na wo be blame wo mo
1: I blame you because I'm a cratcher for
2: me.
1: I'm a graduate.
2: Education was from
1: Debbie. I'm a graduate. Yeah, Debbie, I'm a chair.
2: Yeah, and yeah, no. It is time, say, your money party, as you say. So, what call presidency? Now, say, I would petition a quack or ma will be a. As soon as he bets me a beggy, a man penny at night. Bebre, what
1: one year? Obey, obey,
2: Bebre, what letter for you?
0: One moment to us, no moment, comrade. I suppose for an eye crowd, no moment, comrade. Aha, yeah, Uncle Fa, good evening, sir. And they are too much, Mr. Ma, you go, Brazil.

0: Bibi Aboko.
1: Hey, I'm your dom.
0: Nice. Kenya, you do more there.
1: Yeah.
0: Fantastic. Statement about this year from Gridco. Omo church Kenya na edum no mu.
1: Okay.
0: Se oshemwa omo church se system disturbance and power restoration updates. The Ghana Grid Company Limited wishes to inform the general public that approximately 4:30 a.m. today, Thursday, 20th August 2026. The national power system experienced a major fault on the Akosombo voter transmission line. I'm Nkrumah Afra. The fault resulted in the automatic tripping of the Akosombo generating units and some thermal generating plants as part of the system's protection mechanisms to safeguard the integrity and stability of the national interconnectedness of the transmission system. This consequently resulted in the loss of power. Bro, immediately of the incident, Gridco engineers working in close coordination with power sector agencies took steps to isolate the affected transmission line and commenced the safe and systematic restoration of the power system. Power supply has already been restored to some affected areas, and restoration efforts are progressing steadily to ensure that supply is restored to all remaining affected customers as quickly and safely as possible. Gridco regret, harmonia regret in there. I'm say temporary na tripping bin is see ho. Ti omo guso omo so so so. Omo so so na
2: ka.
0: Sa dia kan die. 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

0: 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It's rather in a da ayeskuneswa, yet dinner and determined emo penia friends at Deco at the Atuja, say a just at beginning or na omun share here aye Rodri. No mum a coco basa branched on a interest so bad Johnny Clavano, na awesome no to me a bomb a day, na o romo, na omum a grabby opportunity. 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friends say a malaga or my shomo 2-0 na and ra World Cup winners are a warm with timinimono or mum et me presente World Cup no and my fans and a bomber some nerimomo eti abanati your friends and Mark Proba Sansom then a Marcos Laurent Alex Ben Amunina a just or major World Cup no a presentation. I'm to me echo so Upiama Brantia Francis Jean Oblak, one of the first foreign goalkeeper, La Liga appearances, no, Ukra Mako Mako Aya 400. Now, it's a player Bien Huana, goalkeeper Bien Hua, Ofri Abonte Abba, na Wakipi Aya Post, no, 400 Aya times, no, Aya Brantia Francis Jean Oblak, na Diego Pablo Simeone, and Ramu to two Bim Derma, Aya Julian Alvarez, or Peso Coco Sina Cam Derma Basa, or Aya Bobo Econo, France and One channel cry. Where so mu you see anona ano a den. Nanona Diego Simeone so no dear won't me and control aya France and a mumno. Yamu bianti as a senior France nina aya kakra bin or monti om huase a duba be a given a sanity also so domia and so nemo bibia emra from set a bea or ebbe support it till now a bia to my kama or mu domani trimo mature basa se omu ebbe hia la taro martinez and ra me breaking story in a dema international mula bobo cone said derby or muntimin. Almost strike and almost captain and farmer more. But be a season and answer transfer in a journal. I didn't think I'm over pay a top air striker. It's a monk of paper before floor. Now, monk of paper player. Oh, baby, gentlemen, let me jam more. Uram, our Manchester City. Or more prepare bid or more coco ramo for Abrantia friends. Oman Mamouj and Savino. Answer a dear Tottenham. Say, oh, more pair. It's a banner. Sadia. Also, mom, let me be a come to my beer more. Etim, let the amomoa. Or more agile pass and come on. 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Now be Pietima Kama Chelsea phone is soon. Jerimo Jesse number 9. 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Now, all the latest local stories in Ediaba. 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What you say? Aha, this California there. Oh,
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0: 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I'm a Ronaldo.
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0: 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Iti, you know, I said this. Iti, I'm gonna say what story we play. Ana, aha, that screen is so no. Your friend, no, Mami Niang, or your striker. Na no, about bare 5 matches on she go. Ena ni coach go pay game mano. O pay game mana the following match na unu ashe 4 goals. What you say? Aha.
1: 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friend of Dreams FC, or also to me, a Canadian, and then no, Hamza, or Bain, Kumase, Asante, or the coffee, or also answer to me, a Canadian, okay, Baba, a friend of Sandra Boache, or also a former Black Queens player. 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
1: yay
0: masumu bu
1: eden was bu
0: domestic airline Among four buffo, Modif. No, I deal with Matna was a Ghana Central for Mon Kabi, and among four try, Namitimi Free Berlin, Abrofono. Oh, Mobbish. Oh, Korea Mobocra Minimo. Oh, Mamma, no, I'm free Grashara. No, I can't. And I'm a coach of Missy Minimo offer. Yako 1 hour 30 minutes. You see, $13. Round trip, a bio how $42. We'll be friends. I'm Mamma's Abrofono. Ah, Mamma Tabrich, and what's me fra. And na Germany to me can't cash ya. I said, I know a buffo abandon. Well, see, Germany and Quebec are just a cash ya, Mr. Bentidio. Ah, a buffo palm with a casano. Just a airline ticket in Assemble, a half month for say, would dream who I won't tear see it. A more time through domestic air, a busy or through plane, a dear free London, Aqua Paris, Abba back, or ship Sikau, Tianamsu, Abra from the Omoko, my name Dada. TIM for Africa, crying your example. And yes, I'm keto. And no bitch me Morocco dia or fro from Casablanca to Marrakesh. And also for four. What they compare so free Accra to Kumasi round trip 5,800, 6,000.
1: Hey,
0: what
1: be 3 months salary?
0: And yes, I'm keto Accra. Just say the Benny will call $40 in Mobi. So we bet you made 500 cities. I call Kumasi Accra, but you been see that. I know the AMP Tambiano, ya chetri a hundred day and day. And then, no, mini bread, Timpesa, your bo, my first partner. No? Now, your yeah, interview be fast, Eshim.
1: Okay.
0: Now, my second partner, no, I introduce you to your mama. My name is Sunyane, and a bronga hafo, and a bono, and a BBSU or Hodia, a quire air course or Hodia Semketua. Say, Oman to me, and you're the best answer, Ekra.
1: Hey,
0: me monitor my friends na social media, especially Sunyane. 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A cocosi get fund. 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I say road to be a deck runechi. I see Cafor, more Sunyan, yes, you see, or more than I shall Berlin top quine one. 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
0: 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August or master te.
2: Wow.
0: 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And two teams as Unyani, a quiet dear Fido, I attack
1: it.
0: And number could be Dabre cum gen gene,
1: okay,
0: 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Ya can't once a macha, nano mouse or more, yeah. And Alex Cheme, on no constituency, but also one mouse or Monday, a quine be a co and so master tea muguso. And
2: two teams, I think that's mine, Alex Cheme,
0: a brecum. Brekum, say Western East.
1: Actually, ma'am, say only
2: yeah.
1: Program being.
2: Brekum Main.
0: Brekum Main.
2: 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And any East.
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1: Sola to
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0: 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E di akoma Ghanaian cartels, no. Some of them are Nigerians, so I'm about to na hache. Aye, middlemen, so ah omo do border no so omo na de bus be transport omo omo be si na omo cross border no wo an approved point na omo be fro bus no after be say 30 minutes walk na e Ghana for border 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

0: Can interchange your community be a quine room? But they say, O Maton was as I send a walk motorway no morning in Arma, a quine room to me, Rap. On say, Kaufri motorway bar. Junction be Rap, a Jengano, is legal.
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0: Hold on, interchange your Honanka, Sunny, a Rap from Honan, so be round the ground all round. O Maton, Honan in Arma.
2: I
0: shopping malls.
2: I am so bored.
0: Anyway,
2: Oban Pacha, we can't go near some media. No, I mean, your videos. We are makuma bubuye. Me chrome a brick asu. If you a brick asu, cause see a tuna. 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Yeah, ni pa kure di asu jari waka kwai ni finfini.
0: Okay.
2: Enti mesrese a bankrupt chepeni oho. Ena fe engineer say I'm war drobo a German South. Mama Munanya Tientia, na cry me body a border town, a tuna a border town, a Nico Divar for, and a share into a highway.
0: Okay.
2: I a free drobo crying no more. Now offer honor more because so I offer Benkuma and I will call Doma, offend if I will call tuna two towns in your border towns.
0: Okay.
2: Into quiet a sound so a synonym, messre, a tuna phone to me and quantum in my drobo phone swing to me in chat and quetch. I'm out for so coffer a morning, dear. You are so I could find your matomantos, ne sardine, where I would a big room.
0: Okay.
2: Now a becker acquainting fissa, I had drink tea.
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1: Rafa,
0: you know, young granny or monday soon. 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

0: Yo enye no by that's the finest gift in your whoop baby akwache. 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Or bit me show bam was so bam pasame kwa chana dio na uba de diana min fan kwacheno. 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Halloween, Ninny, no Baba CC, ho at Yamawa, when he a bed your ribbons, and then in Kakamuni, not the finest gift at the Bibriaba, and when she saw Opo Bia, Obesiesi, Bibiaman, as a Yama de Quaco CC, Yama de Quacha. 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On my number 0208-075821. 0208-075821. No more WhatsApp near 050-031-5481. Now, also occasions in so on Baby CCO programs, I say at the amount. Uber who are more social media platforms in our so finest gift with Jolu, you be a bank, Richie. 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

0: dear, and Tintimo's own council was what in me, Nabna, Nahabai, and Ninina, Kickabum, what they are sour, ya dear, Tia, dear beer, how was say a stroke, diabetes, and I would any sexual weakness, and your prostate, and Huaka dianina. 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
1: Abusuyama men can show say Adia Dia Ibane ya na don waji Max by say and ya amount for edit TV I can see abu mudemwa. What's one or heavy movie cramp as a sebini pakrojan in chain yi. 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
0: So what is send me a boy when it's in a pomodema pano?
2: Oh boy,
0: me your bad time. 20 minimum so bad time be ampe se. 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Coco Plus, eye nuane no sunku bi aye de soya beans na aye. 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Coco Plus, a mofra apo mudi, and me and a pa a beo.
3: A queer for a
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3: a queer for
4: a swatty, then
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4: a swatty, then
3: Angel Kill insecticide, and a basubaso liquid fertilizer. A ba magana queer for a then ampa.
4: Angel Kill insecticide.
3: Fumble spray, na enkum and mwawa was seco co in Sreninina. Mamma said, do to a brown now up to be blabber cuckoo and yan, a bassa, and to me, suye, and an amano cragina. There's a woody Angel Kill insecticide, a boss prayer, up to be bent me na cuckoo and yan. 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
6: Darling.
3: Yes.
6: Ye be didina meche Angel Cola. 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
2: 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Baba Spirit, me say, why I get. 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
6: 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Yeah.

Yes, it's a throwback Thursday, and this is how I begin the show today. It's a throwback. It is Thursday. And now you're young, what are you? And now you're crowd. Live life beyond opinions. Any I hope at all. 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

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Life beyond opinions. Live boldly. Ya ni aho beto nya ni aman for back. 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Obi so no mpeto. Ya be sinners judging sinners. When him says he took crown for crown for nebono kesepa. Because some of you say na oh yeah I was who expose here. Next time we buy crown na bono a kwampa so. Bono kwa obo ho ba so. Tut who say I took crown for am for hwe ne pa omududo na hwe ne kase na ya crown for no bia. Taking over from the morning show team, Sadiq Adams. When you position, I'm going to say the crowd. I don't bore crowd. Yeah, yeah. So big shout out Sadiq Adams, host of our morning show, produced by Jerry Chatro Modi. I'm going to say so and say no do a boy. But you know how we do me, you don't do a boy pounds media, son. My dear, you make a fan. Carry for go, my dear rubbish. 10:30. Your family Harry Ajua Usuku si DJ or Himawo ye je Ajua Rasta. And our Sapoman Sawade Mamoda Bon too. With pot belly and six packs at the same time. The old Ghana, the true beautiful Natsra, queen of the land. Bako Pelku me gudadeka. Yao and Iakra Dada toss word you know or Sanabus Mimuni. It is Thursday 30th August 2026. Producer any new question Lati Black Authority Nati Dread Nati Bongo. A very brainy producer. Guy got brain. Well, I been saying shit. Did I say shit? Yeah, I say, hey, oh, appetite. They say, I'm beauty, I'm chick. Now, left on, I'm sober. The 300 person, I bet you I'm in him. Oh, but oh, they don't go next level energy drink, can be buy. Rastafari, Rastafari, Rastafari. We accept for ourselves and our descendants the heritage won for us and promise that our children be instilled with the knowledge of themselves. Sila. Well, so far, and I'm off. Meditations of the I heart. May he be humbly acceptable in thy dreadful sight. Oh, Zebomo Ambassa. Big shout outs to Felix. Felix Mafio. Watch. I'm so on to watch him, Mammy Bio. I didn't scan him to accounts in the morning. Okay, and now you know Prophet Roger Ebert Church and Command Sanya Pong. I feel me baba chow idea ebesia de obi friend in ya me no bi visuals afen koma ekoso ewo wiase nyina emu ni abre e ma mekwan so me de besombo. Na breaking news ayate ednisa CEO of Kesman Group of Companies Mr. Kwabna Kese Esquire watu anananom ewo nsiedo. It is reported that the CEO of Kesman Group of Companies, Mr. Kwabena Kese Esquire, has passed. Sad news. May he rest in peace. Press and quo, chrome no, press and no, we're all. You know, no. Chadia Chwame will be a new one. Live life, okay? Be intentional about it.

So Left on Sing is ready to fire. I also be send a message about TikTok and so. No slap. What's your friend? Emmanuel Oti. Or Sir Rastafari chant meditation and a depani and children or no sereno pa. Produce that word, you might hear. William says the same Komaba Bontense Matsere and the funeral agency, a baba monitor, a year, my moon, send a bay, I must be one, I'm watching it in any funeral.

0: head is cut.
1: Sanya, Munina, Mwang, Kamotia, Sia, Mosemo, right. Will be eighty of found with you, Soka Crow, say, I'm free on your right. And
0: I call it.
1: Say, one more wound, so.
0: Oh, yeah, if you love.
1: One more rights are being protected.
0: Okay,
1: right. Intimate, I say, and Yan Shahai, Emma, Moon, Jolly, amount for, and 30 amount for, yeah. You're to be paid up from that kind of funu from my bubble from the crack.
0: Oh, yeah, I'm
1: a whole lot of drama.
0: The beauty of a woman. Money.
1: Yeah, to me, the woman, and self funun sam, so one go for 4x4. We'll be to be at his own go for 4. Yeah, the now consists here, she's a chinchin on driving. Fit any. Yeah, the now consists here, say more to any of the nurses, so say I don't know who, no.

0: to no more said the gunner so no more said the gunner so because yes, I say Juma no you know as I shall for that. Me I then sa about Bessie amount for him so momo or be a woo and to say and come on up obey actually baby I wo ma go mine gun and mo to cry with semu piano is a mra elbo or be a woo by mortuaries and funeral agency are going to monitor funerals nationwide to prevent mistreatment of corpses. So beware. And a person so Obompire no Bobby Esra senior musician Pa Thomas. When you're 80 years now, what you belated happy birthday, Chakas and call Emmanuel. Pa Thomas, Sikai Moja. Pa Thomas, control room of Fanentoso. Papa Nyankupo Esra, 80 solid years. Nyankupo Mani will bring only 130 grand on Tanasemai. Nyanko Croas, I will say Uncle Pa Thomas. Nyanko Ponce Sharpa. Control room. Do the needful right now as we hail him and celebrate him. If you love your woman, oh yeah, that's him, Pa Thomas. Nature so the old boy anytime. Aye, nature and your identity. So big shout outs to you, Uncle Pa Thomas, on your 80th birthday. God bless you and make you greater. Now go left on left on say. Open fair my fair now, Paul. What's wrong with you?
1: Hey, man.
0: What's wrong with you?
1: Hey, man.
0: What's wrong with you?
2: Hey, man.

0: Let's go.
1: Some macho music that I want.
2: Ganya la shi to left oshi timi kwa isa tai chiti.
0: O se wa mai Ghana anopai wa ba wa mo ba na ni omo won komo.
2: Ni.
0: En komo be no no.
2: Ganya please have left oshi ni ha.
0: Anopai o si ubi za police fo ase.
2: Ni.
0: Untu mi so mo ase.
2: Oh, imana se Ganya ni se police left oshi wa no friends to mi
0: kwete. Dey untu mi so.
2: Oh, Ganya please left oshi mi o so to shi kwen ni.
0: Sa.
2: Ni.
0: I see.
2: Ganya ha mi left oshi please.
0: Well, obi so ma je so. Ba ba je re.
2: The question is to me kwena mi so answer la so mi kwete.
0: O si question obi so mo enene na ansa. No, still, I'm on fan some my.
2: Quen.
0: Tisa, earpiece.
2: Ni.
0: And then I say for a month for you to work as drivers. Na. Or my issue two separate statements. No?
2: Mm.
0: So, Ghana for a chain clarification.
2: Quen, clarification.
0: Oh, chain, which is which?
2: Which is which? Yeah. Oh, man.
0: Yeah.
2: Ghanaians like to be next level. I don't call next level energy drink. Ghanaians to me, I check quite.
0: Oh, say, say, what you hear? You make a piano come on.
2: Ni.
0: I don't call next level energy drink. Beverage Company Limited.
2: Limited. I don't call next level.
0: Yeah, baby.
2: Taxi driver,
0: mm-hmm.
2: Abokobi driver, Adia ye driver, marketers women, marketers women, Abokobi teachers, I don't go next level, energy drink.
0: Angel, any adonko wa bondo do fio.
2: Adonko
0: angel rock mixture. Any adonko.
2: Any me adonko adonko.
0: Be bati. Be jina bati.
2: Ohima. Oyeche. Ohima. Oye.
3: Wa matoya. Wa
2: wanda. Ganya o. Ifise. Oye. Wa miye. Wa matoya. Wa wata. Tamashe.
0: Ada, what do I say? And then I see what's
2: happening. Hey, Ghana pastors fighting the Jesus Christ.
0: Oh, say Ghana, I saw for B A C A kind.
2: Nee.
0: Let change and talk with see what's wrong. Bronze and free, so we're both from.
2: Nee.
0: Now both phone be sunny, sunny, be home, but be chase your mother. Sir, what's
2: your
0: phone for us?
2: Nee.
0: Oh, just say, well, what kind of war are a sea or heaven?
2: Nee.
0: You know that once upon a time, there was a war in heaven.
2: Nee.
0: Sir,
2: oh,
0: no.
2: Yes. Oima, war in Ghana.
0: Where are war in Ghana?
2: Nee.
0: Against a soft war.
2: Two bad twists.
0: Sir, soft war, but I don't know.
2: Oima. Church that show me quite a for me for 10 years. Oh, my China boss only is quite Jesus Christ or put on the quite a chain. He's quite a 4 1 9, squanny, so quite two two light up quite that. So me, Sinka, your phone, you're quite so to me for
0: 10 years. Also, I saw for one so on funny BB and five Jesus Christ is so be on five BB and five years to so be. After 28 years of ministry, so for no.
2: Me.
0: My baby who say heaven be any baby.
2: Me, scam.
0: What you say, scam. Or say hell. Say heaven, any hell. But the same John as if you know, fake. A scam. A scam, because yeah, I'm going to have a month for trim the idea, a month for
2: Nee.
0: Say no na ya wo vema wo de tas asi we so anu nti no.
2: Hey.
0: Wo nti no hon live your life ya.
2: Simple.
0: O se yen kan cho se ni na e for one.
2: Sky, scam, S K A M T U.
0: Na wa ne hwan na ekun.
2: Oy ma.
0: Ye.
2: Prophet like six shape na si tu mi kwa cha ya no si shape na to ko chen.
0: Oh sir.
2: Nee.
0: Obanyi Duncan William.
2: Oh,
0: hey, me ba mi di asa bebre wa TikTok no.
2: Duncan
0: William. Eh, the ball no obugi rough.
2: Nee.
0: Dem bi asa dem bobo aso channel.
2: Oh, my Duncan.
0: Dem wa ni kan pa sa wo hu.
2: Nee.
0: Wo so asa say.
2: Duncan William left us one way say, "Eh, chira bo so pi show."
0: Wo say, "Eh, o ja so, o so so fu jabu so, wo so, wo so, wo so o ja do ke kan no." Wo say wo so o. Oh,
2: my.
0: Yeah.
2: We la la shoot me kwisa ta nya change kwisa heaven is
0: for one casa na one go heaven
2: oh you
0: go heaven
2: ni
0: how this say
2: oh man I say 1 hour 1 minute to see me
0: 1 hour 45 seconds
2: full light to change
0: Duncan one, Williams, I call him, I call him 1 hour 45 seconds.
2: Like she said, gold, diamond, I do something, think I told you, though. She's in as heaven as a
0: man. Sir, what's the same in heaven, AC looky and all that. And she said, what's off with your bosom air can say heaven, baby, any idea. On so because
2: no
0: so no Duncan Williams no or direct experience
2: on
0: no one kasa akohonom akwakodi 1 hour 45 seconds so far Jesus Christ o kre yakopon ba no wi ansa na otumi akoh heaven so no pe na otumi enwu no in human form that on we beat Jesus Christ that say Jesus ya dey say as a cry open you Duncan Williams so that so ti as ye nipa no otumi akoh heaven akodi 1 hour 45 5 seconds,
2: yeah.
0: Oh, which is which?
2: Which is which?
0: Now, so for your boss, my guy,
2: me,
0: and then your opinion, Duncan Williams, I came. Which is which? Was it Chabusum that they come for the name? No, ne. So, Cassa Bosom and your Bubu amount for Bosom, na Fibi Abedri. Who be sat Ghana for? To be a fan of you in Chamra, we are live on Radio Angel 102.9, live on Facebook, Angel 102.9, Facebook DJ or Himayaja, TikTok DJ or Himayaja. For I didn't chat to her. Bishop Nicholas Duncan Williams was saying he has been in heaven for an hour and 45 minutes.
2: Hey.
0: Wakwaba.
2: Ni.
0: And also put your bosom so say after 28 years, my baby who say, hey, heavy ni baby. I'm same gem ni baby. Oh, yeah, Sam Sabe, I am
2: beside. Left or she heaviness to
0: go. Wow, so just all cool.
4: 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This is Angel.
0: It's the way I am. I'm because I said, we see what I'm going to do. asem sebe asem we de ya asem sebe e aro ho sem kase fa e no nti wo hwe de aduru ebusu amuje ne sey te te yankopon pa nti mo ye ne dey
2: ganya christian
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2: meme eye mi ta o Oh, you must stop dancing.
0: I guess it. Anyway, I'm quite a new man.
2: I'm moving here.
0: Why are we here? Why are
2: we here?
0: Tell us, shall I just say that I have to say any pity and check? Yet a prophet, which I better check. Most of them don't obey the messages.

It's SMS number 055-808-5252. I say me more jenny same. Once you say a man yanko pons, they say more brain I say. Yeah, I'm winning yanko pon yin timo amo shee.

Okay, enti mo amo TikTok na me humu nyina me da mo. Sisi Orchard, e chia necessary Emmanuel Ile Vanyo man belated happy birthday. Our cable and wireless school opposite. I feel buntu me ladies or say there's a statement from the police or say you're fake. No, but still man, akoyo tu ni nyina was from the police and I didn't know they were from the police. What in Amos? Dollar man and so e wo ha. Ni city man say left on she wa blast pa. Ma, or say I'm Nancy, I work at Ghana Fire Service and then a birthday, ma. Nancy Ghana Fire Service and your birthday, happy birthday. In short photos, so say I'm sure the other parmenages are Mawili K. Isaac Ewaha. Apostle Dr. Eddie Godman, or saw him, I may pass him to Doko Sayed Mapan, great hunter. Or saw him, I jet drink and a chair, Ras Choco. Or saw a jet may enjoy a show, no Pamuma manager. I feel Jock GH, Simon Eko Toy, Manuel T. Apostle Eddie Godman, Rollins Park, if you now we see you. Thank you for joining. Non do abo apa usima edio numu mienu 10:52 a.m.

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What are that son? Hey, Obia and Tomeno. Or trendy chain, Obia. World Cup, no more. One on the spiritual man or trendy a park.

0: so egusua ehonsem no ama we de putupuru na abeyi yenkwa ahomaso na mamo yemu na yenhwe sa asem no sane tie ama asem no san pa na tie boye mu
1: dawa asem ne tie nyina ne se obekai se cases bi ti se edu buahi eke cases bi ti se eye chema wu tu mi eke eye chema no mi forest den egusu e koso. Any other cases almost to say, for your phone from a related cases to NPP or your gun and SIA, my ship beginning. Now, and I watch you say, Supreme Court, Court of Appeal, and a High Court, it's in July, every year, it was in October, no, near friendly legal break and after vacation, Omoko, Bosho may bear me and Sanessa. Now, Omina Connessa, Court, a year. High court no and so okobi na omukone sa ye yi judges nibi tnafe na omatietie cases nibi na omutie case a cases a omutie no enye ye beka te substantive case case na nkata nkata ye di ni nyina ekọ 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Nanukrano say a very substantive case. Not just say, lawyer, you know, accused person, and not say a civil case. Na and no, a lawyer for, or say more for, clerk, no, that's a funny affinity, not a jab to answer. Now, my day, I'm a wet year. So, lawyer, great, and you are, you better cut any two assembly, I said, that could say, lawyer, ever back. Now, no, and the next Chief Justice, or no young Fuancasa, I'm my dear friend of Fiat, a warrant. Na warrant no and away yet in one for be say. Kids and can see a home so your drink friends who go to October. Na ye sign back. Na ye bet naso e cast them no. What say? Wama to me and not any friend of warrant no. Wama at him one for be to me say. One more also. Na woman's not in this asem. Na nunti and a ne a dubwa in case and ra a bar so and in see and na bill pending appeal at chairman and she both ya put your mawun to me and file it and ra. They of course want it now to walk on a car say and the hundred drone on to name ma and in the idea question October 15th. So no. That's some wind in a dinner come and my own ya poker your phone from my SDB. As the Chief Justice, Tumia, the Crown, Tumia, a woman, the Becca's administrative power, no, a brosso. And in the Osusu say, as the selected judges, Nibi and Yayum, Yayas in Wapunibi, and the Yashada pick cases in Libya, Yakas, Yachi. MPP for Washington, yeah, dear mom, so on Monco, or say on cafe. My high court, and yen the Juma, said the Diada, your colleague, breaker, your selected court. Ah, almost nothing, no moody at them. Now, as some of them, and yes, substantive cases, meaning an air can name them, yeah, some are a substantive case, they reckon as some Nankatankatan, your home so could say October. Not the cases, Libya, Odiba, the table. That you be, I say, a tea, not a tea, a Roman, and a Roman. I'm seven or so on. She has to say, a lady, Chief Justice, a man, warrant to say, Month nothing after Monday, or send me, am I you who can say? And that's a month when I have a woman, so woman's not seven or so. As a month when you be to make a say, we are a real lawyer, and I are in a one bachelor, mamma or clients, and that's not that came. Now I have crossed the mission, and that's on one that I'm winning crew, or say, you are a grandpa, near. Lawyer, that's a mean to me, ma. Not in one for Nakacha and say, who catch your clients and say, a accused person, and say, oh, lawyer, my dear, and they may shave your channel, and Anna, what you say, oh, lawyer, ma, compel lawyer for, and yes, I did. Yes, I'm 1 year, you try, Emma, and none of the bar Supreme Court, and then.
0: Ama humano, ama humano, chichinimu, chichinimu, ama humano chichinimu kakra, yemshe se, yemshe, yensan rebim.
1: Efe,
0: ama.
1: Se wa afe, eye.
0: Eye, eye.
1: Eye, medase. 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Cases need to say a Dubuan case, no, now you change.

0: October, no, see, what you chim, who win a deputy attorney general and minister for justice. Dr. Justice Lemitai, and so say, of course, it's answer or say, and no, just a case is Nina, you really need an animal, and not in one for a Gerbo Scott for my HSA, or say, or say, or the ruling at the bar, as to say, our warrant, you know, a proper. A null and void, and I say a unconstitutional or just a change. I mean, I'm any of them. Now, a very PM and no, no, for upon command, Katanka, Tankata, a PM or court, and which lawyer Frank Davis and his supporters may be Eddie Echeva. You lawyer Frank Davis, Eddie in Como. Now, would you can't share Muni and our Katan and say, and Katoni General Cra, a bear representing Chief Justice, our court, now in some say, and the two Eja.
1: So happened. Indeed, that was what happened. Konkuvite is sitting in the vacation. So if you have a serious application like bail pending appeal, a bail, it should be, that is the essence of the vacation court, to deal with such applications. But even if she was indisposed, yesterday was when? August 19th. If she was indisposed, may God grant her health and speedy one as such. Why was the case not adjourned to the following week? Or even to September, but in the vacation, 15th October. Because by her training, she knows. But don't let us even get into that. I'm saying, why did she adjourn to October when she could have adjourned to maybe 2 weeks, September, in August or in September? Why? Are there two different sets of rights in this country?
2: I was a fire and sanctioned court, a ura, amma braquampo for money, and na ye debre mono, nana.
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2: ba se mo once affected business affect it lightly. It's
3: Obia.
2: It's a fool.
3: Just
2: a ubiya.
3: And one
2: idea
3: be a barber shop. I would want
2: to businesses. Only to mean yejuma. Or cockroach to hawk because solely dependent on.
3: But Greek will say, "Yanki akuman to him."
2: Now
3: the say, "Bibia beke makamana." Up to date, ibi mu di mai.
2: Nana na omo nye proactive kakre. 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
2: Esi. 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Enra besi I'm a chimbesi and a baby.
4: You crack when you went to me and Yan to want to
2: idea. I be brave. It's a saying, said a gun, I quit. Now that's so a twat idea, I get you and the idea was much gun.
4: To go.
2: Awesome. Aja, now go, baby. 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If ya. 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hear say, Jumano, one more specialist, our wise, oh, stroke, and our diabetes, obey Mesha, Oba, one behead ya mawo, and watching us, one more laboratory center, or more a year, and she should move for Bema, all low sperm counts, Oba, Opa, war, Bema, Opa, war, and watch it, and Nemo, and Paso, Embro, ye, any prostate, who wants many a dear bia. The other answer do any bachelor, a buaqua go, walk, masse, sunyan, and any men so wa, and cry so, and ya, a war, Cape Coast. 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say L no and watch your conference tables in a chairs 4-in-1 2-in-1 any 6-in-1 workstation in the tables a fee a reception desk in a CEO or desk in a konya bbia we hear office my office in a demo a year international no hey chaos and so limited and I was so doing a chair one on crab at no back who circle overhead one bay run clinic a fame connections on go junction flamingo quanaso 0244-568014 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I tell you. T-shirts are now say, your cards, oh yes, Vanessa, I would be chow wedding, yes, and now party be a seer. Siseki holder, mugs, cups, glass, and yama who do be bray, flask, won't be be up as a wee beer, as some perfume graphics, a bayonet comma, edia, mommy a UV print, labels, and afe DTF, all printed brochures, and our magazines are, one bayonet comma, flyers, and banners, stickers, and yina, one ye, a chance when you send so can ya, and we are obedient, we are poor yanapa, oh, honey ye, as some perfume beman I comma, a wee jama. To what dear Bessine and need a ho fine. One more 11 Hart Avenue, Circle, Newtown to Trotro Station, ho. For 0243210009. Obetia was a pure ho. As a perfume graphics, quality in every print. 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
5: 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This is my question. Major Ben Pana Muso Mubetinya Teki. If like in every institution, meaning say or PROs, I don't know what of health.
2: Openi amanin semnan so wa wasa to also be a mo e can say se wo sha niema ebe boa ma yare sa akon kind to say good structure niema hospital la yesisi any idea. And what you know, painter, you did painty, any pictures, I did bubble hospitals, no clinics, I would want to. So we will be a name before pa, FIR, someone I've been saying, can't be, am I, sir, a ba, na, obaqua, baby, I yes, I dear, the painty, I dear painty one mono, just a who to be anim, I are send him, just a who to me said, baby, I need pay daddy, or quenny. 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
5: 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His sickness is gone. Antimestre, said doctor. 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
6: 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And you know, yeah, the now, what as you all say, district, Western region, yeah, no, and yeah, some in Iabaco near Bayer fumigation, no, I'm my yes, you know, I said, I'm going to fight, yeah, citizens no more. And anti and an Zumla Ghana. 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
3: 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Na Nina Munevaco, Ahomaso, and Tentamso, na Yako, MPP, or Sankroco, Amanukuno, El Matrae, or Salam Down, na Brank, or 4 F4, Sunia, and A Day 4. Nayan Tesla Syria Colors, any Facebook, and any TikTok is. One Munina Akabum said, Nana K, Uncle Fan Krata, Edia Mano, na Bia, Ober Boba Dom, Ano. Ediama and Bibi Amanukuno, Nana K, etimia di Munkunim. Na I said, Joni Kojo Ba for Ewa Masunti, Yen Kasa and Kumasuba Kojo, Emma Ha Natuaso, Emma.
9: Medasi Amahu, since I'm no Katay, I guess, MPP office Albahan, my Nadia, a high Janina, say, youth commanders need the Ababip Mohanma, Mobabe form of Sasso, and a national commanders need the Swabaha, Mother form of Pom. Since I'm no Katay, dear. Daniel Ajinim Boateng, our former Ashanti regional organizer, and then in call for said, Edward Jimu Ajinim Ababa performed for Eddie Amani said, or court national organizer, Sarah Subium and Chris Lloyd, and so Ababa final forms are also air call for air national youth organizer. Chris Lloyd, you'll be an deputy national organizer, demand and a B. This time, we also call for national youth organizer. Greater Accra youth organizers in any eastern region, youth organizers in any far forms, Emana, and Nika Semoho. But I say, a woman and Nedia and say, a Nana K, also so I have far forms, but on any forms, no, a woman, you are more TikTok, you Facebook, you need social media, you see your colleagues, no, or more electric commons, Asia, or more fire cracker, and a man and a key, say, uncle for national organizer or MPP ticket to him. Almost to send an key, you will be a grassroots person. Emma Omoa, Omo, a social media for any AF serial collection. I bring now, Boa Omoa, or Mutumedi, a consultant. Almost to say, so no ever national organizer now, ever boa, I'm a party, no organization now, Ebubuno, Etimi Akikasi, and Nina Ayama 2020 general election, or Omotimi Aja Power, every NDC, Ponza Mama, Dr. Mahmoud Baumia, Ababa, a flag bearer, a president, Yama, MPP, or Soko Kokolo. And to almost to say something for we did. Party a breast normal converting here, Joe Mutuma, among ancient normal to our mom, no more party. And Zamra Minoka's idea, Jumer di re ye bebre na na ekoswa a party ni so e neso so abrofo free amano ni so aba omo no mo diaspora community ni ne external affairs for so be din komo fa omo kita hudi a 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chairman no they say they meet me academy says me bo say they say they anya atun so
3: mo anyo amane bo yesa twoni kwajo bafo and odin se nyina e free npp akati wa salam dan at the brand nyina won solomon kusi apia e twin common na say and a solo editor sa ebeka eni no jo sawa ani twaso
2: Say no no, would they bar? And I bet you a scan.
4: What the bar? And I'll tell you about me. There's old tea said a coin a chairman, the idea, and there's a phone from home. She won't to me.
2: I said,
4: I need a coin sinker. Come and come at the end, be near there. If you ask nothing, or firm one and call and care crone.
2: And I knew you. I said, they say, we are here. We are here.
4: There's a point in
2: police station court. Bombire senior.
4: Because 15 for no nice at 10 in Switch.
2: It's too bad and
4: why?
2: But what will be
4: sir,
2: if
4: sir,
2: a bear, sir, and
4: any
2: or quas or
4: maybe at Missy? Yes, we be at Missy.
2: The next 4 years,
4: sir. Nothing. So I'm going with 50 years.
2: Young to us, and I am Margaret Cramanta Moha. 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
0: enti 8 and 86 busu bi mama 0547 305 8 and 86. Another number here 055 69 69 and 85 85 and 553 553. It's number way and as numbers winning numbers. Didi Juma, oh, yeah, swinging in a and can had you will boom road a yellow container. 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
3: ana junior
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3: In kwadai yempenyisem.
2: Me say yako conflicts. I was say a man for to biko fieda. And yena provision stores. And the supermarket. At Fonku Okaishi. We have a house. And I want to press 0599-404866. And now 0558-199-905.
3: Yako conflicts.
2: And we'll free what dear broom feed me and penifony to me.
3: FDA, Aji Ejedi Enkrato Yatu.
4: Missy, me fi ni ya edru no moso no de. 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
5: CBS dear, every bra me say, e be ya contractor yi. 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
4: 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Still, the ultimate

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4: Darling.
1: Yes.
4: Ye bedidi na meche Angel Cola. 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
7: 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I'm feeling and
1: 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For us, just no, Ebessia. Never Angel drinks in a room. Ubianca Tanen in Winnie. There was Sabbath Somono, Nuanum.
6: 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And Nuanum.
7: Debia Sani, and you know.
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8: 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So say the what do?
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10: 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Potoski series osi unleashing the power of learning. Na na na asuma amika ya kwa manonia. Mami wadi 67 years.
11: Sa.
10: Na kwonkwonsa.
11: Kwonkwonsa.
10: Etroye Colombia ni wana ti kwonwe no. Mami. Wadi kwonkwonsa me si udru area ho a. Obia sem wona bechiri.
11: Nim.
10: Eh. Woni mo ha free wa waresem relationship. Asiye ti ne boy ne hwan wo bechiri osisi a. Said yes, we were bra boom. Private life, mammy. Bona no, na ye say, Obeka. Nana say, what's not, Siano say, eh, Naman Sumidu Concon, Sapa. Na Concon say, Midia, eh, a Juma, San Kevin Boamu. And on what Jonas said, there be a say, what Babbit you Concon, Sabia Majuska.
11: Eh, and then we.
10: Eighty. Over and Washington rates come at St. George, and rates guard one.
11: Oh, Bash and Concon.
10: Concon, you will be a ha, oh, a trivia. Oh, now we were back. What a single few, oh, I were beau.
11: And so be a massa moon. I
10: just want him obia. Oh, ho, sack to a bino. What did you do? Omukromua, a 2000. And between 2,000 and 3,000 pesos, unse Colombia for Osika, not the bad dollars, mua, a 70 cents and a 50 cents for okay. Mua. Okay. What the bad Ghana hire 5 cities, 59 pesos.
11: So, what catches all about how far?
10: Oh, just simple, you know, five, say, we, 5 cities and a 7 cities, say, range, in fin fin. No, we'll be aware, no, dear, the boarding. Because assembly bi owa eh na we ye say ne when your boy o she when your boy enru aso oba ha enru oba ye no say
11: se me nyina wetin abu nyina akere
10: se me ne wo kasa yi na de afia sika ne ne kasa wo fon so no so na so ho
11: eh ni baba abu fon
10: to a we ni mu no mami wo ye entrepreneur
11: na jona ne be gan ha de bia e bi nyen ru ha de bi
10: na bi na bi ye wo bi wo ho adwuma we yi obi beti aye wo gan ha kasi ko be gie bi ni. Now, some of the na omu a newspaper barco, a woho, a friend of LTM poo. And one which I say, eh, my pay, my me, yes, a media. Oh, my dear child, I say, why a national, eh, you? Oh, my dear child, I won't sit or cast them. Just a single bitch, that's what the temple, only the aquasina. And on the sun say, eh, not day, mammy. Ain't he the aquasina, we are not bay. What's your eye? A yapa, oh, me to you, chammy bills.
11: Hey,
10: Uncle Foba. So Uncle Four Betran as you was saying. A true baby no no can Uncle Four Enfino. Go for so do I concern you. A friend of Miriam concern you know, so okay. I will put value on my concern. Or satisfy Gigi's canoe. I think Uncle Four say, Mammy, so is he? Oh, yes, serious. And you was Uncle Four to me, but eh, me person me whom I'm me, dear Nelcos or Beckan was a mirror. Oh, yeah, historian, what you want. They're so running fear. To send you shoe me a whiteboard, Bobo, or no, or be a bubble, no, I stick a stick in Tibo, Nana, or Tiha, my neighbor, needy say, and run a boy bar.
11: Information,
10: we drew her, or a serious woman, what you want. na wo boy dwuma pa pa pa pa bonse na no na no katikati entie no mra
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10: 102.9. 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
10: 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Mm. 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Ubenya preschool learners books. Ubenya primary learners books. 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But Potoski series, near dear call, Amanoniko T. Ewo, and Semino. Na yeah, sorry, wa hunana.
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13: Mo. 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
13: 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Oh, cross with you.
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13: Oh, so why a fair? Yes, that's what I want. Some in your ban,
10: and one on
13: me and answer the ya.
10: More,
13: yes, me and Naba. On a bouquet, ascenso, and an unimportant ya.
10: Oh,
13: and by Yan Yaku,
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10: Ewo da su jina so. 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
4: I'm Obia, you're a doctor, nurse, you're a doctor, you're a doctor, you're a doctor, you're a doctor, you're a doctor, you're a doctor, you're a doctor, you're a doctor, you're a doctor, you're a 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you're a doctor, you're a doctor, old friend is 0243-532-618-0266-259-405. Ubenya preschool learners books. Ubenya primary learners books any JHS dey in happy e dey amount but Potoski series na dey call amononiko tie e ho ensem na ya sorry won hunana
10: eh we dey answer na e be sorry tell onue bi e pedan na dan single room na all pair single room na so pair no me abi to say new achimota la paz abeka kwashiman and then important or just say we feel rap now will be a modia sober free 0243 685 937. This is Subium 0243 685 937. Now, the here pan is also on agent. Until we agent now, name be a they're going to win judgment. Wouldn't we be now or you feel rap or modia sober free number? I saw a single room self contained. Modia and I be my anyway. Web wa papa. Area no open ye new achimota, La Paz, Abeka, and Afi Kwashiman, or baby or a job or call, did they anymore?
4: And you didn't send me any amia musu, and you know me, no, I assume ye me, Abasima, say wah, Akuto Mene.
10: If you feel, Nana, I'm wakon jumper.

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That's why I come back. 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That's soon a DJ Rich Rich. 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A fin waba. 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

person who ya, the answer who ya be you are. I'm in fact, Jack, I see a moment with you, your tearful, you know. Why, Massica Pie Enterprise La Paz? Where a branch here, free, I hear a secu enterprise, maybe on Tunco, Yanoa, and one was him or him, Massica Pie, and so a walk. On any workers, a year, my yes, Mr. Poe calling some man of a ta, me who don't catch it. Michel Pa, and every year, in just family, will be a more with you. I was a doctor, man, so fair me. Doctor, man, quite fair me. Doctor, man, quite 0-5-4. A German, quite a doctor, the other. A German, quite what is 0-5-4-2-1-9-7-4-1-9. That's just a German, quite. And I'm a Samai. Eja aman kwa heba. 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

a German crowd here, a bar, any, say any power, any or your party, a German crowd here. Like just overturn it, Eddie Amon. Nah, I, your friend, the Penny's doctor. A German crowd, and I, and the booth, yeah, say. Nah, and that yanty, I some de, a year opening pa or no, and I say opening pa or no, any BA, and you maybe to say. A microcredit, a multi credit, and a fee, a Kesbin, a media, a opinion, a doctor, a friend, a Steven Kwabena, a Kesbin, or no, or Daya, one, sorry. It's, you know, your management, if you know, Yako, a druid, a brave say, now I had the Kakra, and to Kesbin. And ne yantia sem de ye sorry an opinage so ura kesbin. 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Ah, there were more gun how I'm paying for any big. 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Yeah. 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We'll be here. 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And Papa, oh. 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Obe sendi me voice note. Enti DJ Fresh ba be he se e ye me WhatsApp na e juma na ba be he ama me. 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

0: akosia atnas badmom yam birthday as and batch of fun into some mami eye beki e wo dance ma beach road and eye wo birthday into no happy happy birthday and koma eye ohima beki a wo dance ma beach road yakopo wo hwa onye okese onto supa enwu ubibia wo ye so normal wo nyinche and so enkan ho akosia akwaba
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0: boko de
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0: Name for the hour, dear Tata.
1: Eh? It is Tuesday. Mama soon quitted you.
0: Of course, yeah, our year, dear Bacop.
1: Eh, you may want one of me, nim Daya, counselor, so on. Since I mean, I'm Facebook, mean, I'm TikTok, mean, I'm Instagram, just say, you after my life.
0: Of course, yeah.
1: Why?
0: Who the asthma?
1: Best soon, you know.
0: Who the asthma, Mickey?
1: Because
0: one and young
1: woman pressure.
0: One and young woman, Bobo, I say. Now, so more be unfunny, bear my shame. Where are you, Doka?
1: I am a one.
0: Eh, Tina, Nipano. On quoi da homo bi messi no pampa
1: na mo pia ya kwa wa wiemu na ye nko bibirim ye
0: on quoi na ya se kwa ye de ya
1: ye nko bo ye nko
0: o be na complain
1: bituwe
0: but our ye
1: bituwe me dream e o
0: agoja wa ye funny pa we dey do this
1: no it's a beautiful thing
0: no but it's funny you know why it's funny
1: I think nobody should
0: no the main important or the main way about marriage eh ye sex
1: It's a lie.
0: Oh!
1: And your sex.
0: I go say that.
1: Marriage is companionship.
0: Compa why? And you are
1: no. No. The sex is just.
0: And you are married?
1: No.
0: Asa!
1: Sex is quarter. I don't agree with you. Marriage is not about sex. Trust
0: and
1: me.
0: And then network in Kwe.
1: Because almost your mother is not sex. Na ko moon to me.
0: But then you're not married. Because you are married.
1: And your sex in Tina more worry. And your sex in Tina more worry. And your companionship. And your family.
0: Be worry and your sex in Tina.
1: Who be worry and your sex in Tina?
0: Yes, I'll party. Minim de me.
1: No, no more can worry. You can sell sexy. Ah.
0: No, I don't know what could you permit.
1: Who cry me?
0: And who doubt them? I was so yes.
1: More worry can join some more worry.
0: And
1: what are you saying?
0: And would out them all soon, yes.
1: Ah.
0: By you, Jim, would you, would out them?
1: Marriage is never about sex.
0: And yes, sex.
1: It is never.
0: Marriage is about what?
1: Marriage is a whole lot.
0: Share.
1: And I made sure I said, sex near just 10%.
0: Why not catch you?
1: Sex
0: is about 90%.
1: And yes, 70%.
0: 90.
1: Oh.
0: Berman in his canoe, but the wheels in view of Ban or Wosodom.
1: What kind of mindset is this? It is never about sex.
0: Nay,
1: I for crab a catch or some more. I come to mean Jim.
0: A young me, I want you to be bien in Jim.
1: A young me, be a
0: young me
1: to mean convince me, and young me,
0: dear, how are you? Catch them.
1: And you're my baby,
0: and
1: I'm Mr. Companionship.
0: Companion in the GLA.
1: And I mean to mean him now, with the baby.
0: Companionship.
1: It's not about sex. Share.
0: A
1: big crack of 1 month, 2 months, Ghana, or moon to be real.
0: Ah.
1: They are building their lives together.
0: Their life. Life will build their
1: But you, you think life is all about sex?
0: Hey, Maybe I say about you, and you're moon of Dubai. I was ya. Oh, my, no, papa, and I'm out here.
1: No, no, it's a pleasure.
0: Nay, day. O papa, quite feelings, and a ubetum. One frail. Maybe John Papa will continue feelings. This is the mood there, and I will do ya do be a mabet in hay. Asa, I was here by over 8 billion population in what as is so. A dear nearby. A yes, sex.
1: But say a sex granny,
0: whether.
1: Uh-huh. And I made sure say our warrior is not about sex.
0: It is about what? It's about what?
1: Magma Cassis is also making
0: change. It's
1: never about sex.
0: Only Obama could find it in now. Oh, go,
1: oh, go, oh, go, oh, go,
0: oh, go, oh, go, oh, go, oh, go, oh, go, oh, go, oh, go, oh, go, oh, go, oh, go, oh, go, oh, go, oh, go, oh, go, oh, go, oh, go, oh, go, oh, go, oh, go, oh, go, oh, go, oh, go, oh, go, oh, go, oh, go, oh, go, oh, go, oh, go, oh, go, oh, go, oh, go, oh, go, oh, go, oh, go, oh, go, oh, go, oh, go, oh, go, oh, go, oh, go, oh, go, oh, go, oh, go, oh, go, oh, go, oh, go, oh, go, oh, go, oh, go, oh, go, oh, go, oh, go, oh, go, oh, go, oh, go, oh, go, oh, go, oh, go, oh, go, oh, go, oh, go, oh, go, oh, go, oh, go, oh, go, oh, go, oh, go, oh, go, oh, go, oh, go, oh, go, oh, go, oh, go, oh, go, oh, go, oh the whole week.
1: Hey,
0: my message can pass me through.
1: And you worry that you will who?
0: Me best sex you.
1: And you worry that you will
0: who? Me best sex sir.
1: Share.
0: No. Me best sex is about no crane and person.
1: And you no crane biana. I'm not sure now.
0: Me.
1: It is part of it, but it is not entirely.
0: It's in a Roman fathers.
1: It's just 10%.
0: Say sex in Kanka Roman fathers. Don't worry. No match na man who say our blue sex, right play a 90%. It's in a
1: marriage.
0: I'm telling you. Now, your guys will be partner of fun and chairman. I didn't know that.
1: Basa obi wahwa. 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
0: e na me ka no e di not about fanichi no obi a onye satisfied with
1: o fanichi ni kra ni okonya aye kra ni yire kra mu ode si nipa no nya no no nso still na obe ko enu no nya foundation janiate ona
0: okra that's something I can
1: Ah,
0: yes, sex.
1: Masa, Jaini,
0: this life is all about
1: no,
0: sex.
1: No, person cheating, obe cheating.
0: This life.
1: Obe biwa, ye bibia, ni wafe, o ye bibia, ni kunu si onda obeda, ni kunu si ontina obetina. 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
0: Where?
1: I don't.
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1: Your comment section, obe eba. 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
1: but don't be doing that.
0: Sex.
1: Abua be no tu rent.
0: Life is all about sex.
1: Abua be no tu rent.
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0: Obi ahanda.
1: Abua be en e ye juma.
0: Na
1: peska.
0: Na so Yakobo bo o anga se be si
1: die. Why am I even doing this with you?
0: Na bi Yakobo bo o ka se be si die.
1: I don't know why I'm doing this.
0: William, I'm going from what Tanzania? Hazabi. Is it Hazabi tribe?
1: So you are not the part of it.
0: So life is all about...
1: It is never... You can't convince...
0: Marriage is all about sex.
1: Marriage is not about
0: even
1: sex.
0: Even the life we are living...
1: Life is not about sex.
0: It's about sex.
1: It's a lot more. It's not about sex.
0: The other can you and the mouth? Oh,
1: I mean, funny, can see
0: the companies will be honest. You crib, but in the band, I'm here because of Cabana Cassie Benny, Cabana in Iran, uncle. Oh, yeah,
1: and only here different.
0: It's a bama do bass as I was all pay.
1: What for you of media?
0: My funny of them, Asa.
1: Ah,
0: I dear, but you know
1: what for you of media now.
0: And you knew the Abaco private. Unu was Jabba Joseph. Who's it, Diana? What the ma? Who are you? You have from Marco to Adaka?
1: Yeah, we need a chasm.
0: And to you,
1: my main coming story, I'm a buy. Ebusia,
0: yeah, I bet now, dog, what you as I just as I'm good to our bet now.
1: Are you sure you're okay?
0: Me, you're okay. Oh, pretend is any
1: for some 20 moments soon. I shall say, oh, you're
0: pretend is any when
1: you're a good girl.
0: And do I need doggy that?
1: Never.
0: Now, you're the
1: never.
0: Star man and all.
1: Ebusia, diakwa mwe ena edru so no. 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
2: as say
1: na sem na papa ka no I say, Dodo na ni ne nya dwen o. 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
2: Mm-hmm.
1: It's for the family. 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
2: Awariye ni eye.
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2: Dabi.
1: Ena e ye so nya sorry de busia fo mweni mo a. 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Na papa kan different o.
2: O say.
1: Papa che na jen wa ware e ho. Especially when it comes to traditional marriage no. 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Argument no constructively. No insult. Yes, sir. We need him. First, why are you ready? For two of my men. Let me phone number. Vivian Esther. Me teacher mo bibi amu ubi ya. Fresh, yanko. Sound.
3: Oh. Is that not it? You have also grown. You have accepted Christ. You are in church. And you are going to marry. Now they go to the village. A bush opinion who has never stepped foot in the church to give you a list. You too. Now you have been a Christian, mother, father. You've been a Christian all these years. You also collect this list. Is that not a problem? They give you the list. Check the list. You yourself check the list. Sanitary cloth. You know sanitary cloth? In Ghana, they call it amonzin, that red cloth. Today, don't we have a pad? Don't you use pad? Are we still using amonzin? But it's in the list. Then you collect it. No. Is that not a problem? Christians, wake up. Stop this your hypocrisy. Stop this your nominal Christianity and ask questions. When you talk, there are pastors who tell you that you have to obey that one. Ignoramus is in the spirit. They don't know anything in the spirit. So they will tell you because they are traditional pastors themselves.
2: Oh, Patrick.
1: Sabobium.
3: You want to marry. And the foundation of that marriage is traditional. You are a Christian. You are coming to marry. You all your life you are in Accra. When they gave birth to you, they dedicated you to Christ in church. You grow up, your mother showed you the picture, you're a Christian. Is that not it? You have also grown, you have accepted Christ, you are in church. And you are going to marry. Now they go to the village, a bush opinion who has never stepped foot in the church to give you a list. You too. Now you have been a Christian, mother, father. You've been a Christian all these years. You also collect this list. Is that not a problem? They give you the list. Check the list. You yourself check the list. Sanitary cloth. You know sanitary cloth? Yeah. In Ghana they call it
2: amazing. Now, Obia won a ba, a mamre da hono say, O quell bush,
1: you sound in a few way, chair my
2: aim. I may you ask
1: where you are.
2: O quell bush, any, Nasa, or my abosom, some four. Because you can't tell me, say, the fact that you are a Christian. Now, O quell worry will be ban. Almost small, almost no moon die.
1: No, and yet, put the end of crown, I'll send your papa can come in here,
2: and I make a say. Said you no can or patches said Sanya money that's we are some or something.
1: I saw we are sorry,
2: and I said,
1: a house now. Ako village now. Ako Ako jealous with Bushia Penya.
2: I want your Penya. Oh, sorry,
1: like serious.
2: I will go in San or Pesoch.

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1: 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Ko si ye ya.
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0: Mhm. So obewu ofi.
1: Okay.
0: So obewu hospital.
1: Okay.
0: Me de nyame sero de mensa to mensa ye. Obe du fie wa de ye so ye.
1: Okay. 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
0: E wo hia. 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The first 7 days na wudi wo de man sa na wo de akwala na pii no. 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
2: Mm-hmm.
0: Oye bema uwa responsibility. Oye oba, yafeni nse mame, uwa responsibility. Ye wanye ma am, the very first week, you know, ube ye.
2: First week, you know. Yeah. Wawo no.
0: Yeah.
1: Ya yu abe fi, you know.
0: Abe fi, you
2: know. Na watu ne dika, you know.
1: Okay.
0: Eba cho, ema enchini jari ye mpa unhu da.
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1: Adan.
0: Adan di ye no.
2: Abone.
0: And your 7 ingredients are semuja bow, semuja mbow. Ye nefeing negative energy because empana or cocker dash me a jewa won. Ubi a dash me a jena war one survival.
1: Okay.
0: No aswan ye pejano. 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But remember, they are using the same beshit. And cash also is transferable.
2: Hey.
0: Negative energy also is transferable. So simple. And bad luck also is transferable. And so much yao. Nebi di wechi, bibi di mechi.
2: And shakeke. 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
0: Aya shwe ye papa jakuraja. 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
1: Okay.
0: Because negative energy and now bad luck. When COVID by, you see, baby, I'll bet in a crano. Baby, you'll be better now. So, you wear the sanitizer, a bit power. Send a be a virus, need you a beckley. Sanity.
1: Okay.
0: And just so we sad in the film.
1: Papa salt water no for how long?
0: For 7 days.
1: For 7 days.
0: 7 days.
1: 7 days now. Yeah, you are beef, you know. For ubey salt water no for 7 days.
0: For 7 days.
1: Okay.
0: And now, first, you soon, secondly, se oh bem
2: we seminar or the seminar be kan ho anase
0: seminar kan se seminar de obedware e de anchen na wo de begunsu
2: wo de anchen ni begunsu ni
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2: wo de seminar ni dware wi a na wo de ahohoro
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1: obi so say what of sea water.
0: Sea water is good but ye won krofobi wa senchene. A chan shum be bribia. Not so the run who we are. A bed in shubit in the adamant the achi.
2: You won't be any netting
0: some. Say, you will dry fasting, you are ya, and it's sea water, nay, and no quana di gare, or da, and na, and who quite trim out.
1: Okay.
0: And maybe I'll be over level one. Over so yadin, oko.
2: Now, come about aquadanidian.
0: Yeah. And bear my timia. Bema, se oyere wo bema, no your face bona, your responsibility se anope biya se wo kan sim bi kira kola nansa no wako.
1: That is mandatory.
0: Yes, that is spiritual exercise for 1 week because some 1 week you know, your friend introduction week.
1: Okay.
0: I said, mommy, papa, you have to introduce yourself to your son or your daughter. 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A ya wa said yesem and a pebby awo qua found sat canqualano. Cabby be twaqualanso. Nashen ye may be a webushi any more. Oshua fan the same thing. Nasha see declare positive things etuna braba because if the foundation is not good, remember said the other better should be any papa. You know, build a firm and a spiritual foundation for your son.
1: Se papa ni new chena ibi owa mononia.
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0: Oh yeah, unu ya bema.
1: Step in.
0: Good. 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And Gideon was sent into his mother, father's family. 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Now, young she, Ben may be at Tinas, no, your henny. I want to rest him. Young name is our story, no, didn't birthday. Neba Baba Saya, Manikan, one time, say, come, Kunyan, time, say, Bisam, the Ope, Yamayama. Or say, Meba, one any papa, Uncle Tinas, I'm five journey. On any mammy, I call five journey. And any mammy say, go and request the head of John the Baptist. I didn't know any papa and godjene. So, in spiritual, you know, your principle will be oh, there is nothing that you can do to change it. Oh,
2: where they are.
1: Papa, almost say, what if both you're deaf and dumb?
0: You went, Mamma, no.
2: I never pan, oh, my swan, she's seen, oh, moon,
0: yeah. And you did not say the air can yard you on Betibi. But no crying, I mean, with anchorophone, as you see them. There are a lot of things that goes on in your mind.
2: Yeah, sure.
0: The same way on Mecca. Because I ask you, no mu akwala no ho fra. The real energy omo dey eye dey. Act no. E che say we can be be won din but me no me no dey nyade e be dey. Ye bet.
2: And you aja.
1: Papa to aso to.
2: E dey aja. Safu no omo confirm na say.
1: Eye be come
2: me hu sane na.
1: Papa to asem no
2: safe. Oh e dey. Owo omo ntek.
1: Papa, yen twaso.
0: Okay. Che, odie, enkasawo. Me beso anwa ngese yiya, enkasawo.
1: Wei.
0: Shadio. Me yeden.
1: Ose papa enyanya.
2: Uso.
0: Che se me ni age me.
2: Ah yeah, yeah.
0: Even their action will tell you something. And unje, yesi, your baby
1: behave.
0: Yesi, nyame bo ni frenin.
1: Oh,
0: bo na bo afo.
2: You know, a giant van say be am pen we who's way.
1: Papa.
2: Who is there?
1: Me see enfi no.
2: Yes, wo mewu, nani na
1: age. Papa to assemble. Ti obi stepping no nyema no.
0: Obi stepping in no
1: onyema. Papa na kasa kasa ne there for 7 days.
0: 7 days.
1: To wo na oyeb ma.
0: So we nya be ma no what time? Onye ni 7 days in fam ma no.
1: Okay.
2: Ni nya be ma ni nyinem.
0: Yeah.
2: And yes, sir.
0: Yeah. No declare to Enkofobebra ye bia they have put it into practice and they are giving testimony.
1: And a stepfather.
0: Stepfather will be okay. Your stepfather be wow.
2: Or oh, you're good.
0: Or you're good. Hey, mm. You're very good, I'm telling you.
2: Me see.
0: And a bim sushi and yjimu. Yjimu for
2: now of a damo is and crying with my son.
0: What would be an apple? I wouldn't
2: know.
0: 7 days.
2: Oh, Bessusa! What more papa in that?
0: Oh, Saint Colin, sure. E wasi chiru because sausha enyema unhu enye bi na peni unhu.
2: Oh okay.
0: Ebuwa net territory no spirit e wo na ida ni hu di island
2: atire no.
0: Ebuwa so na nyema bi hye ne so nti ontumi nkasa no nisu ebe ka biri bi aiden
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0: Ana kola omte su anadwo. Unya nkyene I think sadi makere wa hada. Na wa kire wa boni paw young white. Now that she is shooting me, for 3 days. Now what the other day? Now we better not be okay.
2: On carry musu.
0: Oh, because you said to me, be a done when the children are produce negative energy, a shock on the and right went out. And that is all.
1: Papa, inti or
0: ba? Okay, we are. Ebinum crowd within 1 week, you know, ya wadi ebi aye ye. Ebinum te entuma se polyester asahuma. 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
0: De abo akola nensa.
2: Yeah. Me pa.
0: No de tete sika abo ano. Silver means redemption. In this, I know boss uncle, I know it was big meaning. And yamosum, dear, obi obetin e jira kasa bosum ye na gisi onim amamre enim amam amane ente nyame ase mayem fa ne yema bia ankoya bosum de na ni nyina abom ye eboye
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1: so after the 7 days what happens
0: 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ma nya papa bio oh yeah
2: Let the news for about them.
1: Papa, my chair with you, Aquina.
0: Yo, me wa kaswa.
1: Next week, no, na ya feel free.
0: All right.
1: After 7 days, no.
0: All right. 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
2: And your phone number to Ghana.
0: 0244-420-690. And now 0558829-597. Hey, now when you say boy, now you know last year come and say me go.
1: Papa,
0: let me sing prayer.
2: Papa, and I'm going to send you a future in Komo. And I'm a council 7 Great Princess Academy. School papa, actually said one more dance my exhibition. Ho, I'm going to be last stop. Ho, no, let me be a question. So, I'm it will be on Sasana Flamingo traffic light. And no, it will hostel facilities. And I feel my 11 branch. You know, it will West Hills Mall. But Modi Nefre, a year 7 Great Princess Academy, it was 0244-263-304. Ti wo so nya taa mo chele. Na and the news for am time man terms. Me din e de kwabra ba fo chi akoto retu from Togo boga. 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News is up next. 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
0: 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Now, your money bunny, ya kubu ahumadesu. Yakubu. At the end, the crosses say, see, I am so mampany, so I be PMO, I was saglemi. Why we, and now that's so, or dear potty and air crosses here.
2: All right, yeah, saglemi, housing project, no air project, yeah. It's a collective John Romani Mahamana, so I hear the late Professor Atamos, at the buyer say, almost say, and people, you know, share and die, rent in Echo Sona, YJ, a Zika Bibri, Sibia, a say, Joe, Bayer, 6 months, get up, Joe, Bayer, 2 years, and no, and I, a Professor Atamos, and in Gimuna, say, only see a die, and the one of from Pa, or minor, a discovery, no much messy side, and Tomusi Sadana, and no bebois, a maximum of 4 people, so rented piano, and I'm because who can I say, beat me at Sadana, Benica Kaka, now it's me at all, and only a minor of course, into me. Sikan to cry, Ama, or not, or Sadano, Udu Sika, Ababaji, Sadano. Menoka say, 2012 and almost year, November 2012 more, and almost half year, Professor Most time. And Udima and I, his excellence, gentleman, Mahama, Ababet to us, why, to get this thing, Embra, and this Abano is free Abamono, Aboban say, Abaku from the Bermun, no children, which I said, on your investigation, Afa, a Daya, Saglame project, and almost, you know, initially. Normally we see 5,000 housing units in Kwai, then about 5,000. And now we say, almost see, Minu can say, it's a strange to any Mahama, no way to me, a year, see about 1,500 units, and I'm preparing, almost say, almost see, Nanetti and say, it's an essay about Fukrona, it's a place in another, I don't know about one more time, no more, I'm too much as a, I was here, we investigation, Kakra, a fire, a year, a dime, it's an essay, Nyama B, and I focus on Munis and Kuy, you know, Omu, yeah, we get Kakra investigation, and I'm not one. Unfortunately, you know, Yakoba and said, I don't know what I guess I'm going to say. Yakoba and said, but for comfort, every good room, 82 AA electrical cables, I'm going to write a ring one. You would be on which two in a kitchen cell wing in a box. It's never behind in a telecommunication where it's at. I'm going to be far high between our water internet region. Ninina, comfort, every good room, I was a glimmer. I don't know, we see at your watch number four. And over poor Ama, one crime, a soccer dying cry, a war, a year, a saglimea, who the only be porter, who is the car? Now, what to me, Edith, as you can have a supporter, and also now, what to me, actually, so between me, I did, and another poor Ama for such an unbibrin, I'll be to make deliver, be brin, I'll say, who share a yam petemoha, a saglimen petemoha, you say your down, why I will hang up with your companies with Briwaha, but you much as a company is in Oya, well, when young Brina won't can up Sada India, one man, Jimmy and Temusua. Companies now, and all the general beginning to be a man and imbre is an Tomasia, a quiet creature, a couple PM, our flower, or much as our way and dualization, Tommy and Tutu, and it's no free air and crying about the sea, and yet you know, because I can't wait, you know, which me and free air and crying, Ember Juma was a glimmer, and I say, who is a glimmer, Ember Juma, and crying, you know, our way dualization, say, bitch, Abua. Another thing, almost I ever bua much, Mamma, before I won't cry, and I'm Pukrasa, I'm one crap, and the trans aglimeno. Who by so bad, but some be another railway. Oh, has a railway, not so. A bit to me, I share, and not a bit my guama transport on a bay easy. A free air, a flower, a mahara baby pimo of flower. I mean, at the quinama contract. A free central university, and to a corner, Sakwan, some of them are contract. Almost as an to be to me, Abuama, Guau, Costa, and for a bit to me, Abu, and be a prime to the Glimmer Quantity. Almost as some way, excellent gentleman in Mahama, I tell myself. So I'm 8,500 new year. I fascinated out a track, I could be more of both a league in the so, and on a strong bet to another 350,000 units in Akano. On bet to an omni and Sakana could do 5,000 per pet. It's not a good idea. Every day, my DNA is a D and each room and crying. Yeah.
0: Okay, sir, monometer 700, meter 1,005, matita 5,000. Chere say e dan a dodo aye sie ni nyina ene ye 5000 no na sei ene ye wie sei so ne ye hwe ni mu se by 2027 said your car ye no omo be wie.
2: All right, ya ne tem se contractor order LMI anu a ono che tagleme housing project no ochi mu che say dan ni na tagleme project ni nyina aye 5000 and the 5000 ene aye professor tamo se che se omo ye I just let you know my mama back to us. Now next year, 700 next year March. No, I'm doing 700. No, almost next year March. No, almost year. No, now ending of next year, 2027. No, now 1500 million. No, almost year million. No, almost year 1500. No, I know that day I just came in over there. No, it's the why. No, almost year 1000. No, almost year 2500. No, it's the why. I know that day it's the why. Almost year 700 next year, next year, December, no more winning. 350 now, canoe. I don't know, as I said, the whole, and no one bet to our own 3,500 new year. 350 now, canoe, not be on my throttle. Then you have to buy 5,000 now. Obey, I say, and then when you come to some way, no more visa, 5,000 in Iya.
0: Miyagubu, sir, 1,005, a dying year, see where ya. Beto, just see a teacher money, my Biako, we money, my ya, ye who is say, you know, and only dear say, and only 1,005 from the Meboa.
2: And
0: 1,500 no. Na 700 no. And no, no, omu complete. And now, sir, a fan one more baby to form cry.
2: That be 1,005. Dine is two in 1,005. But when you say dine here, as I dine with Jano, I was say a day light, cables, the room, a finished dining room in our windows in San Marino. And no, I won't be with us, and on 700. And then I will show TV in 1,005. And no, and yes, yes, you were 1,005. You know, you're in 1,005. No, mum, just finish mum. Educate myself. We go to the I use dining. I'm gonna see what's a complete time. I don't know how much I need. We seventh March here. No more be 700. No, not December. I'm not completing. I can't even. I'm 2005. I'm not even. Even if it's this year, yeah.
0: Okay, you know, one more person. Yes, 1,005. For no, actually, 2027. There. No, I'm not reading. Na, ni pabeti mi akwati nem.
2: Exactly. Exactly. You know, I'm gonna actually say. Who are we to memory be our sick piano? Almost our baby be support and don't be a and nothing a bear connection say, meaning we got a pass or today be to memory be a bit to me about the Saturday be now what's me about the charity. Quite to see a beam out between our community 27 year, no more be 1,005 in Iya.
0: Okay, and to not just a still one more year, 3,500
2: mebois. Exactly, exactly.
0: Ti ano de wa my timeline say bia e da say ya na say ye we ni e be ye no
2: eh no no na cha say me no ka say chamu wi on be ka mu wi ta ba fini wi en o ma te ki ana da step bi you know mu ye ne ka ka kra ta ba fini wi the next step no me be di me di say just let on be commission a 1,500 mu wi ni ni na na o sa ne ana da dey ba e me ka ne patata no me kan bu na mo the way further with me e dia bi e ya tre di se na aka no so.
0: Some no say or say, say, who was the car, and one will repeat here. Does that mean, sir, Sabby, wouldn't this car, wouldn't it be conquered? Yeah, be our budget to form, yet, Tria will be a bear, 2,000 any idea now. What my price be, say, be a, who could a 1,000, who could a 500, a bosom any idea, what my price be?
2: I'm with Diana, I'm with the price, no, I'm with the price on the bar. I wouldn't say I wouldn't say I don't know and you know, I'm with the pricing, but never anything to say, one thing, prices, normal private sectors, and never anything, sir, no more. We never pay a bind in some of the say, air prices and sign of the back from our business, I told you, meaning, sir, who this car, where so much, who's about 1,000 Ghana, and my better, I mean, you mean, you know, every 1,000 there be a shop. But, did you say, prices in the house? I don't know. I buy these prices in the market. I make money. Say, up a quarter, and so a quarter. I'm going to see. I'm going to see. I'm going to see. I'm going to see. I'm going to see. I'm going to see. I'm going
0: to see. I'm going to see. I'm going to
2: see. I'm going to see. I'm going to see. I'm going to see.
0: I'm going to see. I'm going to see. I'm going to see. I'm going
2: to see. I'm going to see. I'm going to see. I'm going to see. I'm going to see. I'm going to see. I'm going to see. I'm going to see. I'm going to apa kon fe na o mo ti mi aji bi na e bi ti mi akwa fa ya be ti me di se o pa no ba o me so du eni be ti no akwa ya sagle me ka azin project no akwa ti bi se be ti na bo akwa mo ba se
0: eh how many rooms our apartment be am
2: ah for pe bi o four rooms bi o three rooms ti rooms na depend e bi o two rooms entri sana mo se two rooms three rooms four rooms sana mo sese na wo hoya.
0: Ya me wofa. 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
2: That's it, February.
0: Ya mani boni Mubarak Yakubu and I you who say project no wo na na any twa ba ye no.
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0: But it should be affordable, very affordable. Say, be ordinary.
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0: Because I call Rwanda, and my hood one now, or my be very cheap. I ya buying the ya. You need to make a cocoa to be any to make a hindi. 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
3: west edishia contractors aro 5 nsa from last year August September. 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Ena the last one, your roads are and say, but what was Kakraba so your friend patching and then resealing. And these are the levels of contractors and no more Ashama Chrome. Nye uni say, Dudwana, I got a navy, and you can't get a construction. I bet can you say 70% of maybe I got 30%, 30% no, backfilling as well as ABR. 2 kilometers for some of the contractors, 1 kilometer or 800 meters for another contractor.
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4: today as one of the days we have dedicated myself together with the chief executive to monitor the road construction in the municipality. And then we organized the honorable assembly members and some stakeholders also to have a first-hand information about situations at hand. We are all very much aware that we have a very bad road network in the constituency. And then government upon government promised and never delivered on our plight. But as we speak now, this current government has done a yeoman's job by giving us a number of kilometers of which is currently underway.
1: Eti yero ina snugbe ena yetene kano wensu yamse gata na muyim na insu nitu ana asin akwa kama kama pa. 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
5: yesu na ye ya meje in a sense e singana you do time a ye say e 10 years old because most of our roads ni nye so na meje the old cars ni na ye de 18 year roads no because the roads ni na ye ada se bumping ne ntutu na wase car mo so de ntutu kuma and tonight, nah, say. But the old ones, you know, and they used to carburetor and all those things. I said, it's resistance, you know, it's me, you have to do it. It's the rest of it, I said, yeah, then I said, what year you suffer? So, and moreover, you know, almost when they say, most of your rules, you know, better. Because that's more complicated, and I said, papa. And so, what I say, I say, where pollution, you know, where they, you know, abandon it, because if you put through boy or my mom, ya kwae ya mkutu, hivi ya kwae ya mkutu, hivi ya kwae ya they don't maintain it very well. You know, kuki kusa, ya rakusem, ube bangi, ube kosho. So, the old dosis in the head account, you know, it is a welcome news for your key players, I want, you know. As a vadak, but I never kwae ya big plidi, we say, ma bangi, my man, kind of trust, it is our key point.
0: Na chese nana ya insia wa mananso wa wasanso de to abaye nim se wo besere ne se nim wanimu ye 10 years de na edi nkan na ebaye no on pepan free hokra se be ya 15 years na empedimfo pese wo mutwim edi kuduro no enu mum beba setena
5: for so da ko 15 years already there is a percentage about 20% or I have to check on my import duty on the old 10 years old no penalties here the Ederson. I said, I'm buying this apartment to live for 15 years. But that's what we can say, and not the same time what I get on the planet now. No. Now it's a crocodile. What can you say? One year, one year. And it's our framework in Ebano. The Ghana Standard Authority, the customs in here, cannot buy MP proper legislation in Fantuso. Because you need Ghana for a dream. Or to be a buy window, we'll be banned on to us. So no, so we can't go back and forth. So you cannot plan as a nation. It's a restaurant, it's 15 years in our work. And a 10 years penalty is now charging. On Franco 15 years. Not 10 years old cars now. The penalty is out to me. We need in Ida. If you're not money, we need around them. This government is a listening government. The Kasauti, the best say, you want Penny, the mama, finance minister, the custom director general, you know.
0: This should do it. Then, Koye, be full. Yara, Aya, Nana, Yao, Wano, and Second Deputy President General, the Vehicle and Asset Dealers Union of Ghana.

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1: em say A few Congress idiot didn't send me brain and
0: And they send me them names, some sort of Congress in
1: Papa,
0: auntie. You hear your baby Daniel, need your course, dear
1: Ghana for whom,
0: Ghana for be who the echo. Now, Mamma Musa, why encounter Tansun Kunsuda?
1: Yeah,
0: I know my encounter.
1: Yeah.
0: And it's all the best.
1: Ah, maybe you could feel you know, you're a school
0: graduate, you could be a man on insomnia, and then we know we do some.

0: Because Sunko should be my friend, a striker. What dash it will be?
1: Pop.
0: Say, yen dash in ya.
1: What did it read him? What
0: a young comrade. Young comrade on Enemra. You're back. You will be more famous Sunko story.
1: Wow.
0: Oh, wow.
1: Okay.
0: And you're good. You're coming on Enemra. But the Sunko story in the Beba.
1: Okay.
0: Or you're born and say. And see, you're a young man on Enemra.

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A brosson say you remember one crop for my stuff for your cocoa tinkle at the Emma transfers and meetings outdoor. And so, because your son said, Yamia, too much in a lease, you know, I can send you now as that you be Ramo. Now, yet me a dune come up, come on, net de Ama. My main phone, too, and him so become a Dima for a ball center. 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

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Dr. Tam Jaso was say udima for anyone. Na Derman ye Ramana fe ye di encro phone cross so seminal. It's been the Jamaba Johnny Life on Facebook Angel 102.9 FM pa. Na one like it show no. Na oro comment na to aso yan washe. Na o friends or more Facebook no. 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

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betime aman aya 20 plus goals. A brand new friend, Victor Gyokeres for Arsenal, and of Benjamin Sesko for aya Manchester United. It's Gary Neville, the general. A desa wa predictor. A dem ama aya strikers. Omo nebeti me ashe 20 plus goals. 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A was so bad training complex. 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
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Why in the bet me the ball? 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dear heater, a mum at the banana white day. Now, mommy found two and so Pania, your friends at Mikel Ateta Casa, was it Arsenal, hey, and found say last season, I'm in a J Lake, no, was it trophy who come at Domuan Casa, it and ya just on because oh, yeah, defending champions, not Trimuda Bania Jadia, now Oma Lusu Bakwa Lusu, you know, said that be, Omo E. Jenny said, the Oman J Lake in a Bucrata, also Mutime Emma Coma Diomo, it's a common air Baramasa. And why dear China or Mom Nesha said your free air Coventry, a city for the so what bra abo air 7 AM. Now opening a confirm Jamaya, say a brandy day, a day a Lewis Maskelly. I want me to just ask now for your beton and my Chelsea for any Manchester United, ya kayape, na and crow for kuta or more papers, or more

Kotna, Essence Lewis Maskelly, Mikela Teta, confirm it, Jamaya, said 2026-2027 season, a branch of a Kosovo Pajuma, et Ama Asna, Oma Ayapo, Ekora, Yere Abdetrim Emma, and the front James Lampan in the team, or also acquire training Kakra, or my last training for Ochina Gema, and also Netoja. Now, I'm not your friends, Siddiqui Ayashari, a Desafin, one journey, a Coventry City, or Ayapo Ekora, Eternamuko, Kameno, Emma Komodi de Kakra, and also Netimitoja. Now, and I'm not a front James Lampan ready to just her Arsenal for a formal. Now, one shell last weekend, you see, among the Manchester City, among for a Kamia question. Omo right a Man City for of so Pep Guardiola anyone ya dad yo say na Pep Guardiola e kono quality of a players omo e wo hono mo free ho na dodo san kra na etime e free mo etime Man City for e kra aye 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Frank James Lampard. Young copium or carrying 20 grand. Na Manchester Ayers United. On also a Hall City, Yamia Duma. Aye weekend, when I did tennis, and your copium or carrying 20 grand. No, not Benjamin Saskomasa. Aquanus when your bread last season. None a formula. A cocker off and honor. Not just a boma. What to me, poor Juma Kaka. What the next started now a Camille Quesa. Oh, yes, sir. Seven on this. Now, I just said, and ni the training and not old, you know. Not also Eden. Se okoko she defenders a pressure any omoso na ono ne pese otime rural spaces ni mo na odepo ne kokoto neta also otime ye ho adwuma itene ukopiam awo current na ena na Benjamin Sesko wado so eye ho 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was one so gola any quanso be upon a support or no moment also or create a chances raw it's the omo or create chance at the moment last season to say Brian and Bremo and Matias Cunha moa or mom that to me share goes raw and your moduma young fabba supporter and to me for mama not yes you and to me judge it all say obey to me a creative chances obey to me I am more assets I'm a club and I'm not to me as you go and not a Bruno Aya Fernandez not a head coach and some medicine seven prayer and to him net a bar now open air friends I am Mike Carey. What custom need from Marcus Rashford? Was your Brighton? I am fantastic. Are you ready for this season? And also, over to the Ashes. Yeah, I'm a Manchester United. I'm a Popo Econo. Now, Ojibwe passes. Say Marcus Rashford. The experience in a Bono Crano. Over to me, I'm from Fifi. Now, also, I'm a Bono. I'm a Colombian. 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

0: 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Kratas or a signing day at the Emma Club of France and Barcelona until a 2029. It is Jean Cancelo, one of the Daya Skinner, official a Barcelona player, a Brent Tennyson and Yaja, not Wajin League, Nibibri, Uber Premier League, Nima Wajibi, Sansom, then a OBPMO, a La Liga, no sort of, what to be a Liga, or did you pass or J a La Liga, no, not a Nigerian at Demotion Call. 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Ababa Twasso, and a Codama Brantia, your friend said Ibrahima Konate, na Ibrahima Konate, Jesse number 16, and also and one and penny from the Timano, it's on your penny and a gymnary for a tino prayer, it's me a signing ceremony, it's you join a life on our Facebook, Ibrahima Konate, and I didn't suit come on, I just said, oh, cry, I any Jesse Ball, now I'm not in a room, our cabinet, or trophy room, or massa, Madrid trophy air room, and there, oh, Raho, a champion, and qua, Mako 15, and Omodia Sansu come on, and some that me Jamawa, it's all signing in an hour, maybe Baba Jibako Jasso, and I said, Mr. Dana, my papa, a champions league, and oh, Baba Jenna Brontia, your friend said, Brahma Konate Ekasa, or say 2022, the grand finale to Ja, our Real Madrid, and a Paris Saint Germain, or more enter and I said, Liverpool, enter our start of France or Paris, no, not Sagiruna or Jinamupi, not Opeso, just a champions league, no, Madrid and a different, it's also about joining Madrid, no, or on us over to my Jeffrey Amount for a sans and a target and a sir over to my Babaja Champions League with Aya Real Madrid or my Popo Econa, Yere Abdi Trimner Emma. I would not tell Francis Franco Mastantuano, one also copium our club and Francis Fontina, on us on a presentation of Netmikoso and Aya Real Madrid for player, a Branton and Nietrima, Ococo Polona, official presentation, and a sum Netmikoso Abdi, yet Emma, Ocopium our Madrid. I mean, from two and him said, and they're training that course, so. After the presentation at Dadia, na Madrid training the massa, na Anwar Diancasa, shooting qua, said ye, Jean Dioman, Denis Vinicius Jr., Kellen Mbappe, Lotte de Massa, said Domo Edipone to Tun Tremor, we can do La Liga Eschasse, against A. Espanol, Maria Tazo, Quimpiaso, also more etime estatia, it's a real Madrid or Mutrino, and some then a Dias Kunesua, yet up the Tremner Emma, Jean Dioman, Desi and Cancha Madrid, Foreign Yanase, or aware. Sir, Omani Sika Kessel Baba Toro, okay, can it bonus is ne outdoors in a boma on an 140 million euros, sir? Nebo Edin Pa, it's on him Sika Baba Toro, or Baba Yahua Juma Kama, etim ne Dawame Sansa, or noon in him se pressure there, a bepanus was one to me and deliver, it's or Baba deliver, not be Biatimia Quay Damano, a real Marbopo Econa Sawyer, the tennis, sir, or say, Jose Marino, a manager Bia. 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didn't you know, with me and son on us, with me, I could train, not on us, what practice, and I have Branton there, and I have Jean Diomande, Mamma and Franco Ramo, our Paris Saint Germain, European Air Champions, no, now you copy our PSG Sports City, our auntie friends, Ferran Torres, I start a year training data, I just say, oh, Pajuma, and Rani and Ratchin, and now Branton, and I'm Paris Montes, so all Jeff France now, Dada, Mamma Franco. And now, no, Echo Jim, a training come on at Emma Paris Saint Germain, or my Pope Ekora, not the tennis and a Bradley Bacola and Ibrahim and Bai, or more more a Bissa for a Liverpool transfers and two players way, a player, sir, at Liverpool for a Romo PSG San Come Yomo, or Moko Biana, or more prepare nominee Sikani Bika, not PSG Fonny de Biato, so Mosu Amatresa, Ibrahim and Bai, and a Bradley Bacola, no, and ya Jesse Mubesher and Yomu Biasa. I was season aye koko ramno eti Ibrahim Mbaye wane aye Bradley Bacola and omo join training them omo training no omo ye just 10 minutes pe and omo so e free ho e do mani chem e ba before frontier idea 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join a life on Facebook Angel 102.9 FM enom ene da ye screen so no na chese Michael Olisen so eh no den na se ne ra ho ejama ye nunu ano eti jama musiala we can do onya available and for ema ban mo 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
2: Aye, so cruise.
1: No more omo bro for din this, so cruise.
2: Oh, me,
1: Bedbugs.
2: Bedbugs.
1: Only from bedbugs. Why encounter omo?
2: Yeah.
1: Omo encounter, omo yani.
2: Mem, you go school, and there near your borders.
1: Okay.
2: Aha, auntie. Na ye dosun ewo inside o but zongro so de na me nyesho say ye dosun crack kintra aha nti obe you near me
1: omo challenges na say na tie
2: eh vaje eh dio
1: o don't me unhu how omo pretty no
2: yes like to the bia ombe e bia wa le wa your friends or trunk na what they white spread be best same no obe won say obe page an na omo hye trunk in the corners no aha but say obetimi aye kra mo mu nyina free mu no because say Saturday o prepare trunk ni mo and the following week o say say we be corner another jack nso bo corner
1: are you say to today
2: pa
1: okay o dia I say o dia no one encounter no mo mre
2: e mo mre o
1: hey encounter no mo mre
2: e bia tali obi ba bia
1: na say o mo no one the omo tells them say o mo nim dash
2: yeah
1: say and dash pa no also on a foul one, so list to her blah. Say, only when you encounter, and so good when you encounter that, you soon consume. So, only when you encounter that, or foul was so. But she shall now, you know,
2: can.
1: Over foul, one of a tenny cent in a barber, you shall now, you know. And I dear Bacon, soon they say, almost I am Guasifo. Hey, I would the aqua trap through my soul shed. Was about what's in the foul, or not maybe I so
2: called.
1: So go on trim for botan no.
2: David.
1: Okon mi nim de, omo ne kon no.
2: Se ebia na, ebia o call ano. Ebia na, ebi wetimi ahye mu.
1: Masa o pa to atade no kra. O betene.
2: Se o beto de afa so omo.
1: Enti mi nim
2: o ma ti ade.
1: Omo gu anim asese e ebia sorry. Omo so obi aba obi ama me ti ade ma. Ana omo so omo ti no omo ku no woni ma.
2: O be hia.
1: Ebi omo be ti so go so bi on ti no ntonjo no. O be ti na ku. Oh, when
2: I'm tired.
1: Ah,
2: we are
1: now. Who would you be free, my banner? Because I said, why would you? So, you don't mind your encounter.
3: Uncle, so what system you inquire? Our cowboys could inquire, and our boarding house, Eddie Viva.
1: Eddie, how do you so
3: good? So, if you inquire, no cry, no more titano, a more boarding house.
1: Yeah,
3: baby, baby, fee, and I saw more trunks, no more chop box, no one, you're careful. No more the bow, you could ride them, and I could row hoa. Fashion, you say. And then some goes to about them.
1: Okay.
3: And then some goes on per corners.
4: Fumigation kakra ho ansa. I'm telling you because
5: who
4: nim de odebe ba wo?
5: Nkolani free school ban so ya na
4: ha jo. Dangerous. Who nim de odebe ba? Nti so ngun so de omo ye mo a. In fact, omo kwye den. Nti sa obo humu so bibi wura dem so kukuru. En ngwa se beto no.
1: Yemra na fe ye nto aso. Enne Congress ase ye de. Na sports minister Eden sema hodo atuja yen shasi mfemfiri ho and the congress no ma memo onko mo kakra na say e ka say be start 9 o'clock na e start be 9:35 9:40 na Mr. Jonansa and my open prayer
5: gaka
1: chairman ono na my open prayer na ena crossing prayer and so alaji akambi nti
4: oni eyi na bayo
1: the build there oni na bayo bi adi twa so na sports minister ni di kan ever address football people na nsem no kan okasa more than one na ti ebubu ni ntintintia ene kasa ni nyina na akoye said de na ye be ya game ni yi Adeni ebeya ebe game ni and no say o can say the first time over congress ni the last time no went to me ama osman and e buy nti na oba no prepare so be din nkomo ti na o kasa 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because obi owa o so TikTok no ma the battery ni nwuya
6: onyafon
1: ni nto ho nto mu nyina e competitors e de Ghana Premier League no nti den ye be ya e be ma manfo be jai e no ma ba abehwe ye de no no cause one se se ase teams no ase household names no any ho first no say u Ghana Liga e o faces bit se Charles Taylor Obodombo test TV no drew. Ebubo mu dine se. Sam crofono. No mama agrone yet the base say no. I say, ye players no crano. Aman for ni mumu dini. And see a ye problem, a ye se say no, a ye team seno. And I says omdi game no kwa bontine. E de koma a ye omu wa bontine se de be omani be jinho. No busa se clubs no, how many clubs ni mumu supporters crado do? Ese sa data ni nyina unya. Enti odi nkomo na no se se de be a game ni be yi no. E oso bia de ni hujimu. Fi se government no e boa. E ho na obeka se o take this opportunity ni de sa se mu ato yanim se His Excellency ka se obesi eye stadia 6 e de ama new
6: regions
1: no. But ene oni ejina he President, I see on C6 view, they say 10, and OBC, to better plow. No, James and Bona, come on. To real, no, I say one. A dear, a main league near attractive, a fan engagement. Nanuna, or can't send me a ho. Say, Obu bet by us yet a bet. And I say, Tim be back, Ghana League him. Na match day. Uko mu krom wa etise festival uns activities koso but all of a sudden wa unu de ye na team na vanish into thin air the next say ho ho united assembly no kan no na mpo nanka assembly ne see ya na company fo beti afa kwan bi so e na o makasa because ade na o mo ye no I say politics on a politician, at the end of me, and an infectious, and give it to me an infected collapse. Be. Because was I as a politician, was all I won't say, honorable constituency, was there be a fan games, be why I say, na constituency, the next constituency, I'm so born worms and more MP, no precious ones who may be. And Tinka, Sadia, no, no, no, no, no, no, no, no, no, no, no, no, no, no, no, no, no, no, no, no, no, no, no, no, no, no, no, no, no, no, no, no, a bit me infected a year, obit say, Pando hat of lions, no, what's our vota hono? Kebedroom rebino, Naka, Pando for Nusia, dear, a year, ho hoi for Nieno, na ho for Susia, but Uncle Fono Conor Moko and Mamu de Nasenka F and Ona Onim, say F for Nusia, and would be beware, Chiria Onim, but it was unfortunate, says Annual Mania Day, a happy now Onim say new clubs and all more banner. And now, Baku be an ass almost so de be on him, almost so de ba, vibe almost so de ba. And see, fun engagement in a dear, and who here pa. Oh, yeah, no. And what's our children say? Say, say, you know, say, I'm my pillars now, and you're strong. Yenty, you say, a pillars and you're strong, and Tinty be fine when you excuse that it be a mom wa brooching near the neighbor to almost so. And you say, my pillars now, which is our league. And the grassroots no yes strong. Said the beya, ye league, you know, ebe kosro. Ne league no kosra, ubiye nya hon faso. Inti nin semono, ne tofan bobi ena mabo edi achiremono. To we ena FA president, ura keti yesu kreku nsobe jay microphone. No, no, so ka ne die, ono die ne die, na o say eye ne de de minister kan opekra on kasa biu because as en sema e won anum no mo na na minister ababe kan na afi se de be on be ma league no ene division 1 premier league women's premier league no se de be a ombe man aye attractive no omanye nya sponsors a ene omanye sika kakra o mode ba ba bua clubs no o say last year we overall a ye do winning ye from the winning ye na e ba na omo 9.5 million ene omu tia de ama wo mo na afidie no o ka kire obi ase wo be win the league no obenya 3 million cedis ene na benji mode akọ dollar eh $270,000 no and a plow no as I had a twaso and no change say women's premier league on say na Malta Guinness say you know omanya sponsor e dey am women's premier league which is Goldface Ghana Limited omuna headline sponsors e dey am women's league no na omuwia KFC and so a meal sponsor at the women's league, you know. Tijuana, but you say, more a man on what they want, women's Premier League for more money, no, because what you saw, it's more chicken. And to more money, more chicken, sir, and I say, yeah, fans, sir. And I say, Ghana Premier League, you know, I feel, wow, but yeah, say, 3 million, you know, with this second, or Masisa, eh, quas, yeah. To be baby, I'll be place, you know, and only Sika will be ya. Now, I'm going to say, I'm going to be a 1 million cities. To say, the last year, I'm going to no. I say, Ghana Premier League, no, I'm your best player. You're my $5,000. Women's Premier League, best player, $5,000. Best coach, and so by Genedia. And now, say, I'm going to introduce you. Best domestic Black Stars player. Na afi ene esha se omne Jack Motus. 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Wow, beye domestic, best domestic Black Star player. 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

0: present AD no. Is the NSA aware? Because NSA for us who didn't come off of floor. 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You need a befitting stadium. I bet you are a hosty. Near see a quack see we end the sighting of this project is so a crucial. Upper West, Upper East. Stadium Ben, it's your own, maybe I bet my day. Multi-purpose, CB. No, I ain't no be the idea. But in terms of stadium,
1: power is for multi-purposeness.
0: There be, no, as some here can say, you look at what? You look at, oh my,
1: there
0: be home, me, tea. Omo, I'm what you say, Omo, hono. There be, oh.
2: You there? Omo, ye, biswa, azakes.
1: Na, takwa, de, di, eno, temale, di, ene, nye, papa, nche, eno.
0: Tamale,
1: because I be a phone to hear me.
0: I have be a beer, Omenya stadium, many problem. What I say, but Obisa Upper East, Upper West now. I'm say, yeah, then, yeah, Uti, anyway, na hear you win. Tim Ben, whoa. Ah, Omo Bobby as a Premier League. Omokas, Omokakobo, Mokako Hain. And in this case, they have to hide from the word NSA. Yes, I buy me kusia mumu frio. To boss at the aqua quay then, aqua quay elephant, aqua quay idea show mkong. What is it? Into Obed, Ode Bem, Ode, the mini way, Oko, Yamusukua. Baby, I almost bought, Wafuni, we are. Onze, be a day, I almost bought, group no, omo ye win. Omo mini way, a pitch in that sonok run, eh, better than the pitch I hear bossu bo Ghana, I see. And Nubina make us say, so we are Nubi at the moment. And no, and yet too huge. The expenses, some community, the sports minister should listen. There should be a proper dialogue. You to be drawn my way, ma. You need befitting a stadium, a bit more hosting a yet international match. Yen blasters e bobo a pitch tro council stadium basa basa na yesi yesi akosi
1: okay yen kwai na mamentia eye dasebre doko ye fere temanyantachi dasebre ha babia obia dasebre mamentia prof